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have to be afraid. All you got to do is trust in him and never doubt. He'll always be there for you. He'll never let you down. And I believe in that.

0: These testimony songs, these songs of power and strength, these songs that give you hope and courage. That right there. Yes. What is that song for you? Tell me your name and where you're calling from.
1: My name is Lisa. I would say that my go-to is William Beckin, Be Encouraged. It speaks to me because it reminds me that God is in control and that everything is going to be okay when I cast my cares on him. So, yeah, it's just taking that moment to remember that.
0: Mm-hmm. And I want you to call me at 1-877-345-7747 and tell me.
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0: song is that song that gets you through when you're going through your things. You know what I'm saying? Tell me your name and where you calling from.
1: Hey, this is Haley calling out of Atlanta, and the song that helps me get through when I'm going through is He's Able. I know that's an oldie, but it's a goodie. I be crying every time. And my daughter, Naomi, she's 7, and she said the song that helps her get through is Love Him Like I Do I with Eric Campbell and Ruben Sutter. Yep.
0: Yeah, that. Yes, sir. Yes, sir. Yeah, I don't know. I have a whole lot of them from old songs from back in the day to when they started having contemporary gospel music. Y'all know I'm a gospel music head, like from way back in the day. I'm talking to Walter Hawkins and that kind of thing all the way up into this day, and music that you ain't even heard yet before. I got a wide variety and a wide palette for gospel music, and you know, I love it. That's what I live for. That's what I make. That's what I get to play for you every day. I love it. So thank all of you for calling, okay? Listen, I got you a selfie session coming up. It's good, too. It is. Stay right here with me. It's your girl, Darlene, on the Nightly Spirit.
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Listen, family, I want to talk to you tonight about resilience and perseverance. Those are two vital qualities that pave the way to success and to joy and to peace in your life, you know, because life is going to continue to throw challenges our way. But it's our resilience that's going to help us to rise above these things. You know, it's about bouncing back from these setbacks. And no matter how tough, no matter what it is you're going through, you got to use those experiences to grow stronger. Now, perseverance is the drive that keeps us moving forward. And even when the journey feels impossible, perseverance and determination keep you going, keep you striving for our vision and our goals, regardless of the obstacles we're facing. You know, it's a relentless pursuit, not only to bring us closer to our goals, but also brings a profound sense of fulfillment and inner peace as we're going through, you know. So I want you to remember something, family. Every setback is a setup for a comeback. Embrace resilience and perseverance and watch how they transform your life, leading you to your joy and your success and your peace that you truly deserve. So keep going. Stay strong, fam. The joy of the Lord is your strength. Don't forget it. Coming up, more of the Nightly Spirit in 5 minutes.

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0: it. It's your girl, Darlene. Bishop S.Y. Younger is with us tonight. Hi, Bishop. How you doing?
1: I'm amazing. How are you doing?
0: I'm doing great. I am doing great. I'm so excited about what you just did in New York Times Square, because I know it catapulted something in the spirit realm that we just want to talk about. Okay, we got to talk. We got to talk. Coming up 17 minutes away, Bishop S.Y. Younger right here with us on the Nightly Spirit.

0: It is the Nightly Spirit. It's your girl, Darlene Bishop Younger. First of all, with your preaching self, Lord have mercy. What we going to do with you, sir?
1: Keep me in prayer. Keep me in prayer. I always say the more public you are, the easier target you become. And sometimes when we look at people who are doing well, you know, we celebrate it and we should. But when I look at people who are greatly used by God, in the midst of the celebration, I'm always wondering what did it cost them and what price are they currently paying? Mm-hmm. And so I'm thankful for the accolades and words of encouragement. But I always tell people, get in the gap and really pray. Pray for your anointed friends.
0: Woo! Say that, sir. Say that, sir, because people have no idea what the assignment on our lives is costing us to stand before you and do what God says. Yeah.
1: That's right. And that's why when people, you know, you are bringing up New York Times Square. Yeah, it was amazing what God did. You know, the Lord has blessed me. I've been doing ministry around the world. My greatest passion is missions.
0: Yeah.
1: And so just a few years ago, I almost walked away from pastoring because my passion is so much missions. The mission field, I don't just serve the mission field. Some kind of way the mission field serves me. And, you know, Jesus said when he after he ministered to the woman at the well, he says, it is meet for me to do the will of my Father. I'm full because I'm doing what I know I've been called to do. But the Lord has been dealing with me about the crutch between calling and assignment.
0: Ooh.
1: And so something may not be your forever assignment, your forever calling, but it could be your present assignment. And I just wanted to be sensitive, whether my Nazarite vow to pastoring or whatever, if it's a season or if it's forever. But what I'm doing is serving what's in front of me. And so doing Times Square, it was definitely a God thing because it was the most inconvenient time. When I say the most, I always say, you're not called by God until you're inconvenienced by God. So, darling, God gave me that, dropped it in my spirit. I was in a staff meeting trying to make payroll for the staff for our homeless shelter. We just opened up the largest home for the unsheltered in our region.
0: My God.
1: And what people don't realize is that when you do a homeless shelter, a facility like that, you know, the people don't pay to stay.
0: Yeah.
1: You got to have, it's 24/7, so you got to pay staff. And while I was in that staff meeting, the Lord just leaped in my spirit. And I said, Pastor Claude, I said, the Lord want me to do something in Times Square. And so he kind of looked at me because he knows what it is to have a leader that has ADHD. So he's trying to sense, you know, is this the Holy Ghost? Or is this one of the moments, you know, he just don't know what, you know, like, and he was very respectful and kind. He says, okay, all right, maybe that's something we can work on next year. I said, well, at least just try to find out. He called them. They said, yeah, over a year out, you have to plan that.
0: Yeah.
1: Let's just say God connected us with a church in New York. I went there to preach called Hope NYC. Pastor Shari, a Latin pastor who has over 32 countries in her church.
0: Ooh.
1: I bring it up to her that the Lord dropped it in my spirit. She said, we're the right people to talk to. We know people in the office.
0: What?
1: Thanks. Then they tell us something just opened up August the 28th. Now, Darlene, you have to realize we're talking about 2 months ago.
0: Oh, my God. This is what I'm talking about right here. This is the kind of stuff. Family, listen, we have Bishop S.Y. Younger. We're talking about the revival in Times Square that happened this Friday. We're going to get further into this conversation because he said something I got to go back to. And we're going to get back to it 15 minutes away on the Nightly Spirit.

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0: It's the Nightly Spirit. It's your girl, Darlene. We're just chopping it up with Bishop S.Y. Younger. Bishop, I have to be honest with you. You said something earlier. Sometimes God will gift you with several gifts. But, and then when you're anointed, you could operate in these gifts and be anointed, right? But sometimes we have to ask the Lord, what is my assignment?
1: Yeah.
0: What do you want me to do right now? Right? And sometimes God has to put you in a place of despair to get you to even ask the question.
1: Yeah.
0: To get your attention, to get you to the place where it's like, am I doing something wrong? Or am I not somewhere I should be? What is going on here? You know what I mean? But in these particular times, I know that the people that listen to the Nightly Spirit, there are some people in that place right now.
1: Yeah.
0: There are people that whose lives are being torn apart, and they don't know if this is because it's warfare. They don't know if it's being shaken into alignment. What in the world? And I know you, I've heard you preach. I've been in the congregation. I've watched you preach.
1: Are you serious?
0: Yes, sir.
1: I'm glad I didn't know, because I'm telling you, I'm a fan. It would have threw me up.
0: I've been in the congregation. I've watched you on videos. I know you know this. This is a walk with God that is different.
1: It is.
0: We're
1: at a Joshua. Many of us are at a Joshua chapter 3 moment of our lives where the Bible said we have never passed this way before.
0: Yes.
1: We don't know this place. We're at an age we never been before.
0: Yeah.
1: We're in a post-pandemic culture.
0: That's right.
1: We grew up in church, but we're not blessed with the ignorance of generations past.
0: Yeah.
1: We know too much. It's affected. It has shaped the way we think. It has shaped it the way we interact. And I call it a holy frustration.
0: Yes, it is.
1: And the reason, because every frustration is not demonic. I don't believe it's a devil to rebuke. It is a calling to unpack.
0: That's right.
1: Like, what is this holy luring?
0: You know,
1: every year during this time around the Jewish New Year, Rosh Hashanah, you know, I shut in for 7 days, and I told somebody the other day, when the weather began to change, I can feel the wooing of God. I can feel the luring, like that Song of Solomon, and the frustration. And to people who are stagnant, your frustration can come off as rebellious, demonic, not grateful, not appreciative.
0: Mm-hmm.
1: But God put it in me. God put it in Rachel, the desire to birth a child.
0: Mama.
1: Like,
0: Mama.
1: He gave her ovaries. Mm-hmm. He gave her body is yearning to produce.
0: That's right.
1: And I'm not satisfied with just having leaves and no figs. You know, like, how many more titles are we going to come up with?
0: Come on.
1: You know, how many, like, this desire for affirmation one day a week is exhausting to me. I need to win. You know, when you're winning and you're in your calling Monday through Saturday, you're not going to fight over who's going to be over the chicken committee.
0: That's right.
1: I'll serve. I'll volunteer when I can. But because my ministry is bigger than temple, you know, I'm called to the marketplace.
0: Yes.
1: And, you know, that's a holy frustration. And I think, and I'm going to tell you why I believe moments and connections like this is important, and for people to hear this conversation. People need exposure.
0: Yeah.
1: I think we thought we knew what God was calling us to do.
0: That's right.
1: Because we had limited exposure to options. Let me tell you, in 2005, I started the Ramp Church in April.
0: Mm-hmm.
1: In June, I went to India for the first time.
0: Mm-hmm.
1: And when I came back, I wept. And I had opened up my church, had planted it, but it wasn't official yet to that October. And I went to my pastor and I wept. I said, I made a mistake. He said, what is it? I thought I was called to be a pastor. I said, I'm called to be a missionary. Because in my culture, missionaries were women.
0: Yeah.
1: They were all white.
0: Yes. Yeah, for sure.
1: And so I was thankful for a pastor to help direct me. He said, no, the Lord is calling you to pastor, but he's giving you an international burden. Mm. He says, because if you don't have a burden for the nations, you can't put it on your people. But I thought about it, how limited I would have been if I had not been exposed.
0: Man, Bishop Younger, man, listen, family, I know we've been sitting here talking, and some of y'all are going to watch this, and you're going to rewind it, and you're going to keep watching it, and I'm grateful for all of that. But Bishop, we got to have you back sometime.
1: I forgot we were taping.
0: I know, me too. Good. And it's fine. I appreciate you so much for your time, Bishop. And thank God for you, and thank God for your staff and your team, and for everybody that was involved and changing so many lives in Times Square. God bless you, sir.
1: God bless you, darling. God bless.
0: All right. Coming up, I got Sybil Wilkes with another news update on the Nightly Spirit. Hey.

0: This is Bishop Donnell Long, pastor of the Scripture Cathedral, and I want to invite you, your family, your friends, your co-workers, and everybody you know to come and worship with us each Sunday morning at 11 a.m. On the first Sunday is healing and deliverance. 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For more information or directions, you can call right now, 301-333-5300. 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And when you come, make sure you bring your praise with you, because we are a Praise First Church. We'll see you soon.
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1: Thank you, God, for giving us our identity in you. We can know who we are because we know whose we are. And we don't have to work for your approval. You've called us by name.

It's Sybil Wilkes with what we need to know. The Supreme Court rejected an emergency appeal from the Trump administration seeking to restrict mail-in voting, leaving in place a lower court ruling that blocks the U.S. Postal Service from enforcing new voting rules before the midterm elections. California Governor Gavin Newsom announced he will not run for president in 2028 if former Vice President Kamala Harris decides to enter the race, citing political reality and offering the former vice president an early advantage in a potential Democratic primary. And Grammy-winning rapper Macklemore was dropped from Ed Sheeran's national concert tour following political statements made on stage. During a recent performance at MetLife Stadium in New Jersey, Macklemore shouted Free Palestine, prompting the Israeli-American Council and several venue operators to demand his removal. Concert promoters confirmed upcoming U.S. venues refused to host shows if the rapper remained on the tour lineup. I'm Sybil Wilkes. Be informed, be empowered.

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0: Spirit, your girl Darlene. And family, this hour, boy, do I have a vintage vault for you that's going to take you back and it's going to bless your soul, I promise you, because right after that, I got a word. And right after that, I'm going to pray for you. Yeah, we're going to have some power this hour. Coming up on the Nightly Spirit.
1: All right, all right. 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

0: Kindly Spirit.
1: He cannot fail. 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Listen. 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

0: What we gonna do right here is go back.
1: All right, we're going way back in the Vintage Vault. Here's Israel Halton with No Limits, No Boundaries. 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

0: Habakkuk Hallelujah. 2 and 3 says, slowly, steadily, surely, the time approaches when the vision will be fulfilled. If it seems slow, do not despair, for the things will surely come to pass. Just be patient. They will not be overdue a single day. Now, you may have struggled in the area. Now, you may have struggled in an area for a long time, but don't have a limited mindset. You have to give God permission to increase you. It starts in your thinking. If you grew up in lack, not having enough, and surrounded by mediocrity, don't let that poverty spirit get in or even stay in you. That is not who you are. You are the one to break the curse and set a new standard. Fam, God is about to release resources, promotion, ideas, and opportunities for you. You have seeds of greatness inside of you, and you're not limited by how you were raised. You're not limited by your family, by what you didn't get. You are not a slave to lack, depression, or fear. The oppressor has been defeated, and your days of struggle, your days of sickness, your days of loneliness are coming to an end. God is about to do a new thing, and he's going to break bondages that have held you back. Have a vision for increase. See yourself as a child of God raising higher. And I'm going to pray for us coming up in 15 minutes. No limits, no boundaries. See increase all around you. It's your girl Darlene on the Nightly Spirit.
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Father, tonight I want to say thank you that you are bringing all of us out of a limited mindset and delivering us from any slavery that we've allowed into our lives. God, thank you that you're breaking the bondages that have held us back. In you, God, there are no limits. In you, Father, there are no boundaries. There is increase all around us. God, we receive that word. We receive that word to break a poverty and mediocrity mindset off of us in the name of Jesus. And God, we ask you to give us a vision for increase and all of the things that you have set us up for as your children. In Jesus' name we pray. Amen and amen. And this ends another night of the Nightly Spirit. It's your girl, Darlene, and family. I'll see you again tomorrow. Until then, stay safe, stay blessed, and stay woke. Good night.

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0: for grace. 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
1: The reality is every generation experiences a technology powerful enough to change society. Transistor radios were replaced by boomboxes. 8-track tapes were replaced by cassettes, cassettes by discs. Landlines were replaced by cell phones. Television was replaced by cable, then satellite. Now everybody is streaming. However, this generation will inherit the first technology that can imitate thought itself. And all of us must decide how we will embrace artificial intelligence. AI is the first technology that will require us to set moral parameters for its usage. We must now decide what AI should be allowed and what should be prohibited. We must decide what happens to creativity, labor, truth, privacy, empathy, and democracy, and who will benefit. What will we require to remain uniquely human?
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0: That's a good place to slip up those hands and give him some praise. Oh, I can't get no help from him. That's a good place to bless him. 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

Good day on this great, wonderful Wednesday. This is the day that the Lord's made for us to rejoice and be glad. And I want to play a part in your rejoicing. I want to play the music that's going to get you to really, really clap your hands, to sing your song, to have your whole entire life just made great by the songs that you hear today. That's right. I want to motivate you. I want to inspire you right here on this inspiration station. This is the new Donnie McClurkin Show. 20 years at this and getting better as we go. And today is going to be better than yesterday. We've got some great things

playing music just for them. The best for the blessed. And it all starts right here, right now, on this wonderful Wednesday. The new Donnie McClurkin Show is on the air.

All right, here we go. We're going to kick off this music miracle with Kenny Lewis and the song, He's Been Good. Hit it!

0: Man, that was Ron Carter and Ricky Dillard with Open My Eyes. I think that's going to be a classic. I think, really, that's going to be an award-winning classic, this combination. Ricky Dillard and Ron Carter with Open My Eyes. And before that, you heard Kenny Lewis with He's Been Good. But now it's time for our flashback song of the day.
1: What we're going to do right here is go back.
0: And this is where I can take you back 40 years. That's right, 40 years to the year.

and Taffy Dollar started World Changes Church, and it's changed the world. All of that was 40 years ago. And 40 years ago, and 40 years ago, this member of Shalimar came out with a song I don't even think he knew would be as great and as classic as it's become. Here's Howard Hewitt with the song, Say Amen.

He cannot fail. 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Say it like you believe it. There is no failure in God. Listen. I wish you could see yourself in the future. I wish you could see yourself. You're doing better. 'Cause everything he said he would do, God did. And everything you

That was the voice. That guy's voice is amazing. Bishop William Murphy with No Failure. I love that guy. And before that, you heard Howard Hewitt with the song Say Amen. But right now, I got to take a break. Right now, I got to go pay some bills, but stay right where you are, because there's so much more great music coming up right here on this station. More of the new Donnie McClurkin Show to go right

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wonderful Wednesday to the new Donnie McClurkin Show, where we play the best music in the world, and we're going to keep on going. Here's Jonathan McReynolds and the song.

0: That was the great Pastor Smokey Norfolk and the song No Greater Love, that Grammy Award-winning song, No Greater Love. And before that, you heard Jonathan McReynolds with Abel. But now it's time for our word of the day. The Bible says in James, the fourth chapter, put it on the screen for me, please. 4 and 6, it says, but he gives more grace. Therefore, he says, God resists the proud, but gives grace to the humble. The more humble you are, the more grace you have. I didn't hear you. The humbler you become in the presence of God, the more he graces you. In Christianity, we've lost our way somewhere along the way. No, let me take that back. Not in Christianity, in religion. In religion, we've lost our way somewhere. And what we call church has become more imperialistic, an empire, than it is a real place of worship and homage to God. Can I get an amen from anybody? You know, we have built a hierarchy. We have built our hierarchies with, you know, archbishops and bishops and jurisdictional bishops and auxiliary bishops and on down, superintendents and supervisors and on down. We just give titles. We just give them titles. We just give titles and credentials out. There's really no qualification. All you got to do is find favor with somebody who's in power. It's not about being called. It's not about there being a calling. It's not about there even being a biblical position or biblical scripture that justifies the position you got. Yeah, I'm trying to help somebody here. And a lot of people serve to get favor so that they can get position. Because if I serve long enough, they'll recognize me and they'll set me up and they'll give me a name, they'll give me a title, they'll give me authority. And we work with the wrong perspective, we work with the wrong expectations, and we solidify this imperialistic kind of modem of how we're supposed to operate, and that's not how we're supposed to operate. Because all of that deals with our pride. All that deals with our ego. Hallelujah. Am I going to be consecrated as this? Am I going to be ordained as that? Am I going to get my license? Am I going to get this? No, the first thing that you got to get is humility.
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0: share a personal note from Donnie McClurkin.
1: Hi, this is Donnie McClurkin, and I've got an inspirational message just for you. There are a lot of people that are bound by so many things. Bound by the past, bound by the breakup, bound by the fear, bound by insecurity. Just bound. And the thing about it is, there's no need to be bound when you've got such a liberating God. That's right. Our God is liberating. He is the chain breaker. He is the emancipator. He is the lifter of our heads. He's the one that gives us a new life and a new lease on life. Whereas we've become so used to walking around carrying the weight of yesterday, He removes that weight and He gives us total freedom to be who He's called us to be, to succeed, to overcome everything that's come to overcome us. That's right. He's a yoke destroyer. That's right. He is a chain breaker. So let go of your past. Let Him destroy that yoke. Let Him break that fetter and chain. Because your past didn't kill you. Your problems didn't overwhelm you. Your fear didn't paralyze you. It may have hurt you. It may have caused you to slow up. But know this, He's setting you free right now. And you are well able, more than able, to accomplish life without carrying around that baggage. Go to the chain breaker. Let Him free you up. Let Him break every chain.

0: That was Tasha Cobbs Leonard and the song Break Every Chain. And she was beautiful at the Stellar Awards. And we were blessed to be able to honor her. Tasha Cobbs Leonard with Break Every Chain. Now, I hope that you've enjoyed today's ministry of the new Donnie McClurkin Show. We play the best for you because you are the blessed of God. And now I've got to go. But trust God, if he gives us the grace, I'll be back tomorrow with some of the greatest music in the entire world. Just for you. So until the next edition of the new Donnie McClurkin Show, know that I love you. Walk in the favor
1: of God. 6 a.m. and time to thank God for another day. Oh, dear Lord, creator of all, I am grateful for the blessings that you have shared with me. I am thankful for my family, for my friends, and for all of whom you have allowed to be in my life. I apologize for sometimes falling short of my true God-given potential. And I earnestly embrace the opportunity to become the grandest version of the greatest vision of who I really am. I want to be one with God, one with divine health, divine wisdom, and divine love. Today, I will practice forgiveness. I will offer understanding, and I will exhibit patience. I will joyfully express praises to the Most High as I ask God to love and protect me, guide and direct me now and forevermore. Amen. May your day be blessed. I'm Kathy Hughes.
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0: Good morning, good people. It's Get Up Mornings. I'm Erica Campbell, loving Jesus and loving you on a wonderful Wednesday, September 16th, up and ready to have the best day ever, top of the hour, and I pray that you're having a great morning already. I hope you woke up with a good spirit. Hey, team, good morning.
1: Good morning. You sound like what up this morning.
2: Yes,
1: at 3
2: very woke.
1: You
2: I love it.
0: Praise the Lord. Don't be deceived. Okay? Don't be deceived. Greg, you got a message for the people.
2: Yeah, from the world of the hit television series Reacher comes a new story with even more personal stakes. Francis Neely, the private investigator and former military colleague of Jack Reacher, is taking center stage. After the suspicious death of a beloved friend, Neely will stop at nothing to uncover the truth. Get ready for a dark, edgy thriller filled with suspense, danger, and relentless search for justice. 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
0: All right, good people, you know what it is. We got the faith walk, the birthday shout outs, and 11 minutes after the hour, Sybil will give you the five things you need to know. But first, let us pray. Lord Jesus, I thank you and praise you for another day. Thank you for new breath. Thank you for new power, new strength. Thank you for new joy. Thank you for new peace, a brand new day, Lord. Through your mercies, we are not consumed. Your compassions fail not. They are new every morning. Great is your faithfulness, Lord. I thank you for being such a good God. I thank you, Lord God, that even though we're stuck in time, you are outside of time and you are already working things out in our favor. We can't see it, but we know it's going. We know it's working. You know, we know you are orchestrating, Lord Jesus. And so we give you praise, glory, and honor. Give us strength and wisdom to walk through each and every day. Give us hope for tomorrow. Give us strength for today. And we'll give you praise in your name. Thank God. Amen.
2: Amen.
0: Amen. Amen. All right, guys, great music from Mary Mary, Tamela Mann, and Pastor Mike Jr. Here's Ernest Pugh with Your Glory to See You on Get Up Mornings.
3: Hallelujah. Come on, just put some sweet words of worship in the atmosphere with me. Come on, let's pull on heaven and get what we need from him tonight. Come on, pull on heaven with me. Come on, let your worship rise in this atmosphere. Come on, right there. Come on. Come on, let it rise. There's no place I'd rather be than right here, just you and me, asking you

0: It's the Morocco's with what we need to know. In a major legal setback to White House voting initiatives, the United States Supreme Court rejected the Trump administration's emergency application to restrict mail-in voting. The High Court declined to consider the administration's appeal, seeking to overturn a lower court ruling that deemed proposed Postal Service regulations likely unlawful. Conservative Justices Clarence Thomas and Samuel Alito dissented, but this ruling effectively blocks the Postal Service from enforcing new mail-in ballot restrictions for now, ahead of the November midterm elections. In other national politics, Governor of California Gavin Newsom announced he will not launch a 2028 presidential campaign if former Vice President Kamala Harris decides to run. Speaking in a televised interview, Newsom cited political reality, stating he has no desire to compete against the former vice president. While Newsom spent over a year laying groundwork for a national campaign, his deferral could give Harris a distinct early advantage in a very crowded Democratic primary field. In Washington, the iconic Kennedy Center for the Performing Arts is facing severe financial peril and could close as early as today. Board officials warn the facility faces potential bankruptcy and safety risk following a recent ceiling collapse, with members weighing whether adding President Trump's name to the building facade could secure necessary funding. And Rice University researchers in Houston are launching a $4 million federal study funded by the National Institute on Aging to determine if music can delay cognitive decline. The five-year trial will track 210 seniors with early memory loss, comparing songwriting classes against listening to music at home to evaluate neuroprotective benefits against Alzheimer's and dementia. To subscribe to my free daily newsletter, please visit SybilWilks.com. For all the news 24/7, go to NewsOne.com. I'm Sybil Wilks. 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
2: Man, so much happening right now in sports, but let me tell you something. Your thing is hot, shiny. Okay, y'all remember Tony Romo on CBS? Neither do they. He was swapped out with J.J. Watt since being arrested back in July for a DUI. I'll keep y'all posted, but J.J. Watt actually sounded really, really good. Now, the internet is talking about this, but church people already know. Deion Sanders literally was speaking in tongues after the Colorado win on Saturday. 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
4: Yes, it is time for the Faith Walk of the day. And today I want to talk about forgiveness. Yes, forgiveness, the way the Bible talks about it. It's not simply overlooking an offense. It's sending it away. It's sending it to the cross. You know where Jesus forgave you? Yeah, right there. That's where we are sending it. God never told you to protect yourself, and unforgiveness definitely does not protect you. Even from a medical perspective, I had a friend who was battling cancer, and the doctor literally asked him, is there somebody you need to forgive? Is there something you need to let go of? Because holding that stuff in your mind and your heart literally causes your body to fight against itself. So my prayer for you today is that your heart is anchored in forgiveness, just as Christ has forgiven us. You can ask the Holy Spirit to reveal where the bitterness is, where the resentment is, where that anger lies, where the rebelliousness, where the offense lies. And I know when you feel like nothing is done about it, you feel justified in carrying a little bit of unforgiveness. We even say things that just mean I only forgive you just a little bit. But if I want all of God, then I have to give what I think I'm using to protect myself. And I pray that you have the strength to do that, to remember that release equals strength. The letting go means I'm trusting the strength of God. I'm trusting the power of God. I'm trusting the favor of God. I'm trusting that God will vindicate and take care of what I cannot. And so I pray that you have the strength to forgive today. Is it easy? No. I know we've all been there. You know, in Him do we find redemption through the blood and the forgiveness of sins according to His riches and glory, is what the Word tells us. So let's make sure that we are praying for strength to forgive and let go. You know, some of you come to church and sit in with anger and unforgiveness in your heart to the person that's supposed to be your pastor. Lord have mercy. God forbid. So I'm praying for you, your ability to forgive. So, I mean, you mad because you didn't lead the song. Mad because you got kicked off the usher board. Not you, Cheryl. Not you.
5: Amen.
4: You mad? You know what I'm saying? Because it wasn't your assignment. Many people have said no to me. Many people have said, it's not really what we're looking for. If I hold unforgiveness in my heart, they done moved on with my life. I got a personal prison because I decided to keep them in my mind? Yeah. No. Don't do it. Get free. Get free today. You don't understand, Erica. I know. I just know. I don't understand. I don't. But I know what the scripture says. And if I believe God, I'm going to believe Him all the way. I'm going to believe His power to heal my heart and heal my mind and allow me to walk in freedom. And literally, the joy of the Lord is my strength. Strength from joy. Like, imagine that. You laughing and smiling and getting stronger in the Lord because you have confidence in Him. Not in the situation, not in the person. You're not trying to fix it. He never told you to trust people anyway. He said, trust in the Lord with all your heart. Yeah. All right, that's it. I'm done for the day. That's the Faith Walk. Love you and I mean it. Now it's birthday shout-out time, 877-242-2426. I know, don't be mad at me. I'm sending you a virtual hug. It's birthday shout-out time, 877-242-2426. It's Get Up Mornings, y'all. Love you and I mean it.
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10: Here's the latest from News1.com. Testimony resumes today in the federal bribery trial of D.C. Council member Trayon White. Day one of testimony yesterday revealed that FBI informant Aliyu Kamara, shown in video giving cash to White, allegedly in exchange for help with city contracts, is White's brother-in-law. White says the cash was not a bribe. Loudoun County is moving toward a temporary pause on new data center applications. The Board of Supervisors voted Tuesday to draft a resolution that would pause each new application for 12 months after it's submitted. Board leaders say the proposal was intended to give the county time to develop new rules addressing data centers. This report sponsored by the Crohn's and Colitis Foundation. The Crohn's and Colitis Foundation has led inflammatory bowel disease.
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1: Somebody got a birthday. Yes, that had a little melody to it. Somebody got a birthday. Come on, Griff.
2: That was my deacon with the tight pants on.
1: Oh, God. And the keys.
2: In the chair.
1: Okay. All right. Whose birthday is it today?
3: Good morning. This is Philip Frazier calling from the nation's capital on this wonderful worship Wednesday. My birthday shout-outs are for the following. A happy first birthday in heaven to one of the mothers of our church, 10th Street Baptist Church, Mother Christine Ellison, who went home to be with the Lord 4 months ago. However, on September the 15th, she would have been 99 years of age, and we celebrate her life. I also would like to wish a happy belated birthday to my colleague at Dorothy High Elementary School, Colleen Jesse, my cousin Dexter Lee of Florida celebrating his birthday. Happy birthday to Tiffany Dean, a young lady who grew up at the church. Her birthday is December the 15th as well. Happy birthday, one and all. God loves you, and so do I. And I wish you many, many more. God bless.
4: Good morning. My name is Wyatt Campbell, calling from Columbia, South Carolina, and I want to wish my Aunt Pat a happy birthday on the 24th.
5: My name is Mitchell Rogers. I'm from Purvis, Mississippi, and I want to give a late shout-out to Bishop Freddie Jackson of Christ Temple Church, 325 Bright Street, Purvis, Mississippi.
6: Thank you, Jesus. Hey, this is Crystal Carter from Baltimore, Maryland. Today is my birthday. I'm a young 58 years old. And praise God. Thank you, Jesus.
7: Sure. My name is Jacqueline Sanders. I'm calling from Chester, Virginia. My birthday shout-out is to my lovely mom, Dorothy Thomas. I want to wish her a blessed birthday. Today is her birthday. And I want to wish her so many, many more happy blessings. I love you, Mom.
8: This is Keisha calling from Maryland, and I'm saying happy birthday to my son, Jakai. He is turning 20, and I'm so proud, and I love him. Happy birthday, Jakai.
9: My name is Edna Graham. I'm calling from Charlotte, North Carolina, and I want to give a shout-out to my husband, Milton Graham, September 19th, his birthday, and my niece, Kendra Bird, September 18th, my brother, Alexander Pope, September 18th as well.
10: Good morning, everybody. This is Vanita Banja calling from Huntersville, North Carolina. And I'm calling to say happy birthday to my big cousins, Lavera Barino. You know I love you, but God loves you more. And everybody, I mean everybody in the Get Up family, y'all have a blessed and wonderful day. And it's going to be the best day ever in the name of Jesus.
1: Yes, her, come man. On. Happy birthday, everybody. Thank you for sharing your birthday, love. Do we have any more in the Get Up Church on this wonderful Wednesday?
2: Yep, my girl Robin Smith in Atlanta, comedian Andromeda Jones, Natalie Mormon from New Mercy's Christian Church, and Karan Riley.
1: What about Karan? You, Cheryl?
11: I'm good today. Happy birthday, everybody.
1: Happy birthday, everybody. Y'all stick around. We got more goodness and godness on the way just for you on Get Up Mornings.
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2: Hey, so traffic brought to you by Jiffy Lube this go around. We're still watching this accident out of the BW Parkway northbound, and it's causing backups here. Extremely slow traffic from Powder Mill Road, but this accident is actually at the Patuxent River Bridge, and fire and EMS are actually on the scene of that situation this morning. Also an accident we're still watching on the outer loop of the beltway at Georgia Avenue out in Silver Spring. That one has been moved to the right shoulder, in which traffic is backed up from the 95 interchange. That's out in College Park this morning. We got an accident on 395 northbound just after Boundary Channel Drive. That's out in Northern VA, Arlington, and looks like the right lane is blocked. 295 southbound in the district is a little jammed up from Eastern Avenue towards Pennsylvania Avenue Southeast. Need a fast, easy.
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15: How long is this particular need going to be there? Well, executive coaching has a business trajectory that's explosive. It has been growing consistently for over 30 years, but it was exclusive in the beginning, but now it's open to almost anyone. 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And so that's the longer game. And that's just one vertical of our company.
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0: Good morning, good people. Let's get up. Mornings, I'm Erica Campbell. Loving Jesus and loving you. It's a wonderful Wednesday, September the 16th. It is the top of the hour, and we are up having a great morning already. Hey, Griff, what you got?
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0: All right, good people. Coming up 11 minutes after the hour, we get to hear from Sirius Griff, Mr. Griffin today. Griff, you ready?
1: Man, talking about grace.
0: I love it. I love it. Uh-oh, we all going to cry. Plus, the Ericaism is on the way. Then we'll cap things off with the joys and concerns. Amazing music coming from Tasha Cobbs, Leonard, Corinne Hawthorne, and Donald Lawrence. Here's Fresh Start Worship with You Are on Get Up Mornings.

0: It's time for Mr. Griffin. Mr. Griffin. Serious Griff.
1: Are you serious?
0: Come on. It's real. Mr. Griffin.
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4: Thanks, Z. Hey, you guys, this morning I want to talk about grace. And I just don't want to talk about grace as God being nice to me. Biblically, the Bible says grace is God giving you favor, strength, opportunity, forgiveness, and purpose that we could never earn on our own. I want to read some scripture. 2 Corinthians 12:9 says, "My grace is sufficient for thee, for my strength is made perfect in weakness." And grace doesn't mean that you didn't have weak moments. We've had a gang of weak moments. We just didn't let weak have the final word. Mm-hmm. Ephesians 2:8-9, "For by grace are ye saved through faith, not of works." Everything in our life, y'all, isn't, we get a lot of things in our life, not because we're smarter or better or we worked harder than anybody else. Some of it can only be explained by grace. 1 Corinthians 15:10 says, "But by the grace of God, I am what I am." That's the one for me. Paul recognizes, he acknowledges his work, but says that underneath it, it was grace. But I just like what it says. Popeye used to say, "I am what I am." First, Paul said, "But by grace of God, I am what I am." I couldn't explain my life without grace. I'm always talking about the 31 years, 5 months, and 2 days that I've been doing comedy, and the opportunities and the things I have. And sometimes I even talk about what happened before those 31 years. But man, I cannot explain my life without grace. I know that he covered me. He covers us, y'all. Grace kept me. I could have lost everything. I done had cars get repossessed. I done got evicted. What else I did that people don't know? I'm not embarrassed of none of those things because God kept me. I got evicted, but then landed a whole apartment the next day after getting evicted. Random. Grace covered me when my stakes could have defined me. We have made much. I say this all the time. When I was in Germany, on my 21st birthday, I only wanted one thing: not to have any liquor. I was a whole alcoholic in the army at 18 in Germany because I was just able to drink. I lived in a country where the drinking age was 16, and I know I drove home drunk a bunch of times, a gang of times, and God kept me. And he didn't have to. And I know people in their car right now shaking their head. Man, you know, grace carried me. When I ain't have enough strength to carry myself, man. But it's the 1 Corinthians 15:10 that I want y'all to remember today. "But by the grace of God, I am what I am." Not I am who I am. I am what I am. Oh, that's my Mr. Griffin for today. Jesus.
3: Come on, preach, Griff. I love it.
5: Me too.
3: Yeah. And you know, when we start recognizing the grace of God in our lives.
4: Recognizing it.
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3: Oh, man. Jesus. You can look at what you don't have, but you got to pay attention to what God did while you didn't have what you thought you needed. You still breathing.
5: Erica.
3: You didn't put that breath in your body. That's God's grace to us. Thank you, Jesus.
5: Thank you.
3: Y'all stick around. The Erica-ism is up next.
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4: All right, so traffic brought to you by Mothers Against Drunk Driving. Let's go around. We got this accident here on the BW Parkway northbound at the Patuxent River Bridge. 30-minute delays. Fire and EMS are actually on the scene of that situation here this morning. The Beltway local lanes, the inner loop and Oxon Hill jammed up between the local lanes splitting 295. As we're looking at the inner loop of the Beltway in Oxon Hill just before St. Barnabas Road, as you make your way towards 295, is jammed up. The outer loop of the Beltway in Silver Spring, we got this accident that has been moved to the right shoulder out there at Georgia Avenue. Things are slow in D.C. in the 3rd Street Tunnel northbound between Massachusetts Avenue and New York Avenue. 295 southbound towards Eastern Avenue, we're dealing with delays. This morning, for victims of drunken drug driving, your grief is unique, but you're not alone, y'all.
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2: You know, my grandmother, when I was young, she would always say, I have to wait on ready. Ready ain't came yet. Or ready left. And that was her telling me, sometimes you feel like it and sometimes you don't. And I didn't understand it because, you know, as kids, you just always want to do whatever you want to do. Come on, let's go to the store. Come on, just hold on. Ready ain't came yet. It was the funniest thing to me. When I tell you over 50, I understand waiting on ready. But what do you do when you don't feel like it? What do you do when you don't have the motivation, when you don't have the excitement, but you absolutely know that is something that you need to do? You have to find it. You got to find it within yourself. You got to push yourself to do the thing that you know will make you better, will help you make money, will get you in better health, will help you grow in faith, will help you build relationships. You've got to do the thing. I know we don't always feel like it. We don't want to make the phone call. And it is easier sometimes just to sit, especially if you've already lived a full life. If you've already done all the things, took all the chances, all the crazy friends, and now you're just a little tired. That's allowed, but you are still living. You are still breathing. And while there is still life in your body, I need you to live. I need you to take the chances that seem difficult. I need you to pray for the strength that you need to do the thing that you need to do in this season of your life. The kids are gone. The marriage is at a different phase, or maybe the marriage isn't anymore. So what do you need to do now? You were not built just to go to work and pay bills. I believe we were all created for more than that. You were not created to wake up and look at how many bills and go to work anyway. You don't like your job. You don't like your career. I want you to find some joy in your life, but you're going to have to take some chances and step out on faith to do that. And so I'm challenging you today to step out in faith and do the thing that makes you better than you were yesterday, that causes you to be the legend that you believe you are. I want you to live your life like you are everything that you think you are, not waiting on somebody else to believe it, but you believe it. And that's why you're going after it. Starting the show, doing the thing, writing the book, going on the vacation, traveling the world like you want to, saving the money to go to that exotic place that nobody wants to go, just you. Do the thing. It's time, y'all. Listen, life ain't waiting on you. The years aren't getting longer. You know, sometimes, depending on the age you are, you've already lived longer than you will. And that shouldn't scare you. That should excite you to make the most of the time that you have. So do great things. Do dangerous things. Do exciting things because you want to. Now, you may still have to wait on ready to come. But I'm praying that ready overtake you and you get ready to make the life that you've been dreaming about. Ready to start the career. Ready to make the money that you said I'm going to make. Read those books on finances. Go to those classes on new things. Find out how to really work AI and the internet and all that kind of stuff to do what you need to do. Because sometimes the grandkids ain't helpful and the kids ain't around and it's just you. So what? That's all right. Do it anyway. I pray that ready comes and ready comes quick. So you do something amazing, something exciting in your life. All right. That is my Erica-ism of the day. I love you and I mean it. All right, guys. Griff's got the joys and concerns up next.
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7: News1.com. Nearly 100 workers are losing their jobs as Pepsi shuts down manufacturing and warehouse operations at its plant in Chevrolet. The company says it's adjusting to changes in consumer demand, technology, and its operating network. Affected employees will receive pay and benefits through November 13th. The Kennedy Center's Board of Trustees is voting to immediately close for 2 years of renovations. The board says the center faces serious financial and safety concerns, pointing to a partial ceiling collapse earlier this month. A federal judge is separately blocking the board from putting President Trump's name on the building or grounds without congressional approval. This report sponsored by attorney Big Al, the law office of Richard Klein.
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10: Hey, so traffic this go around brought to you by Compassion International. The BW Parkway northbound off-road activity has the left lane blocked. Traffic is a mess out there between 197 and Patuxent River Bridge out there, so watch out for delays. The beltway local lanes, the inner loop in Oxon Hill, still jammed up, moving towards the local lane split. As we're watching slow ups, this is actually on Kenilworth Avenue southbound from 50 towards Eastern Avenue. Suitland Parkway inbound from Silver Hill Road towards South Capitol Street is a little jammed up. 395 northbound and southbound in D.C. is actually jammed up as you move around. Looks like an accident. This is in Springfield on 395 northbound moving towards the Beltway, and the right lane is actually blocked this morning. Imagine a child in extreme poverty.
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3: Ladies and gentlemen, please welcome to the stage,

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3: Well, saints of the Most High God, we are coming to you live from the Get Up Church of our Lord, Baptocostal Non-Denominational, AMECNEENG, LMNOP, Apostolic Church of God in Christ. We all up in here. Griff, let the Lord use you.
4: Thank you, First Lady Pastor.
3: You welcome.
4: Gotta say happy birthday to the OG, Karan Riley, my girl Robin Smith, comedian Andromeda Jones, and Natalie Mormon from New Mercy's Christian Church. But first, giving honor to God who's ahead of my life, I'd like to say I'm glad to be in the house of the Lord one more time, Elder Cheryl. Because he brought me from a mighty, mighty long way. Brother Karan, I could have been dead, sleeping in the grave, but God is good.
3: All the time.
4: And all the time.
3: God is good.
4: Yes, yes, yes. Karan is the homie. I love Karan. His son is named Kal-El. K-A-L-E-L. And unless you know comic books very well, that's Superman's real name. He said he tried to switch it with his son. Like, you. Anyway, look, y'all know how I be saying, my neighbor don't talk to me on the one side of my house, and all the chances and times I done tried to talk to dude, and they just haven't talked to me in a year and a half. Well, yesterday, E and Cheryl and Shiny, I go to my mailbox, and I see a card coming out from that neighbor house who never talked to me. Erica, he drive a Kill You van. Oh. It was a gray Kill You van. That's what I said.
3: Well, I'm
4: trying to make the Kill You van driver be my friend. Wait a minute. And then look, about 6 months ago, he was getting his basement redone. Like, and the people, I was talking to him because they listened to our show. And they was like, yeah, he expanded in the basement. I live next to a serial killer, and I've been trying to make them talk
3: boy.
4: To me. He drive a gray Kill You van. E, when I saw the Kill You van, then I just kept my back to the street, acting like I was looking in my mailbox still, but it was nothing in my mailbox. Kill You van driver. Now, Griff. Somebody in that car right now saying, Griff, he got a Kill You. What's a Kill You van? No windows, just an old van. You get to say, ain't you all right? Somebody else saying, the same dude you've been begging to be your friend, Griff. I know. Fear thy neighbor. You can just say, ain't you all right? But if you like me and you know, I know a Kill You van when I see one. Ain't you all right? The way I'm going to leave that Griff. Man alone, I'm probably going to send a bunt cake. Hey, man, this is your neighbor's,
3: you
4: and I'm going to change my last name. This your neighbor, the Johnson's.
3: Of Griff.
5: Right.
4: Man,
5: it is freezing.
4: He been parking it in his garage. He got other cars outside, but the Kill You van is in the garage.
5: You done made your neighbor
3: you better
5: a
3: get some
5: killer.
3: Sprite, get some blessed oil. That blessed oil that you didn't have, but you never used. Yeah.
5: Sprinkle it.
3: Put
5: it in
3: the bottle
5: make a line
3: with the
5: between
3: water
5: your property and his.
3: And just spray right just on spray you. Every time you pass, just the blood of Jesus, the blood of Jesus. You ain't killing nobody next to me.
4: Kill You van. I was like, they gonna be.
3: Oh, and he's expanding.
4: I ain't even told my wife yet.
3: And he there by himself? Like, no wife, no kids?
4: No, his wife is there, but you know, Kill You.
5: You better tell him he could have watched over her shoulder. She be
4: Let
5: the one in the yard.
4: Something. Let me tell you something. One more camera on that side
3: Listen,
4: of the house.
3: Two more.
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0: Good morning, good people. It's Get Up Mornings. I'm Erica Campbell, loving Jesus and loving you. Hope you're having a great morning already. We love to get up, church. We really, really do. Listen, y'all, 11 minutes after the hour, Wake Up and Win with Dr. Willie Jolly. His message today, the importance of relationship wealth. Ooh, relationship wealth.
1: That's
0: I'm
1: real.
0: Interested in that. Griff, you got a message for the people?
1: I do, y'all. From the world of the hit television series Reacher comes a new story with even more personal stakes. 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After the suspicious death of a beloved friend, Neely will stop at nothing to uncover the truth. Get ready for a dark, edgy thriller filled with suspense, danger, and a relentless search for justice. 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
0: All right, good people. We got great music from Ja'Kalen Carr and Kirk Franklin and the new mommy, Tasha Page Lockhart. Here's Joanne Rosario with Still on the Throne on Get Up Mornings.

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6: Yes, it is a Healthy Ever After. And today we have Dr. Ian Smith, and he tells us that each year 1.3 million women reach menopause. 75 million women are navigating their way through perimenopause, menopause, or postmenopause. 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
7: Thank you. Always good to be here.
6: Now, what made you write this book?
7: Well, you know, every book I write, yeah, and men should want this book too, by the way. They should read this book too to support their women. But every book I write, I do Facebook groups, okay? And I do the plan with people in Facebook. We have thousands of people who do it together.
6: Yes.
7: And so in one of my groups, there were a lot of women who were in perimenopause or menopause, and they said to me, Dr. Ian, why can't you write a plan that specifically targets the things that we're experiencing, our symptoms, yes, like hot flashes, weight gain, whatever. I was like, you really want that book just for you guys? They said, yes. And so, you know, by popular demand, I decided, okay, let me sit down and write this plan, because I was writing a little plan for them and they were losing so much weight. They were, hot flashes were less, the bloating was less. So I decided to write a full book and make it available to everybody.
6: Wow. It's a hot topic right now. I've never seen us talk about it this much. I'm so happy about it. So how does food affect the menopause journey?
7: What people don't understand is that, you know, when you look at supplements and medicines for menopause, food does the same thing. I mean, food is thy medicine. And so when we talk about, in chapter two, I talk about the midlife power nutrients, things like magnesium and calcium and protein and omega-3s, the B vitamins, 6, 9, and 12. These are things that we find in food. And research has shown that they can affect the symptoms. They can help with the bloating. They can help improve your mood. Women talk about mood swings or difficulty sleeping. So food really is medicine. And in the book, I try to get people to lean on eating special foods. I say special. They're regular foods, but to focus on certain foods that have a great concentration of these power nutrients. And by the way, I also tell you what foods you can find them in, not just what they do for you, but what foods they're in.
8: That's good. Man, I got it for the men. I want to know, as a man, how can I make my wife more comfortable when she's going through a hot flash, or when she, I know I keep fans around the house, little portable ones. I think I'm sweet, but what else can men do to support them as they go through this, instead of saying, oh God, I know.
7: Well, this is huge, by the way, and let me give my personal experience. So I was drinking from my water fountain the other day in the bedroom, and my wife is like, what are you doing? I'm like, what do you mean? I'm just drinking water. And she was like, that noise is ridiculous. And I'm like, what is wrong with her? Like, why is this? I'm drinking like I regularly drink. Come to find out, when women are going through the menopausal transition, there are things that irritate them that didn't irritate them before. And it's just, it's part of the journey. The best thing a man can do, a partner can do, a son, husband, whatever, is to understand that this is a real thing, that it's not just a figment of the imagination. There isn't something psychological like women are crazy. It has nothing to do with that whatsoever. It is that this is the experience, and men need to be sensitive, which is why I said before that men should read this book too, because it will let them understand what's happening biologically. And so when they're in that situation and your wife says, I'm hot, and you feel cold, hey, get comfortable for her. You throw on a sweater, turn the air conditioning down.
6: Come on.
8: Dr. Ian, I would like to also piggyback on what you just said. You have a water fountain in your room?
7: No. I had a water bottle. Sorry.
8: Oh, okay.
6: I was like,
8: man,
6: wow, that's a fantastic
8: room.
6: I need
8: to grow up, right?
7: No, my bad.
6: All right, you heard it, ladies and gentlemen. Don't just say, I should do that. Really go check it out, log on, and get the help that we are offering to you. Thank you so much, Dr. Ian. We appreciate you.
7: All right, much love, y'all.
6: All right, much love. Y'all stick around. It gets better and better. The Get Up poll is up next on Get Up Mornings.
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13: And traffic brought to you by Mothers Against Drunk Driving. We're looking at standing water. This is due to a broken water main here in the 3rd Street Tunnel northbound at D Street Northwest. And traffic is getting by in the left lane, okay? And traffic is really slow as you make your way towards D Street Northwest and New York Avenue out there in the 3rd Street Tunnel. And of course, traffic is actually slow on 395 northbound towards 14th Street. This is northbound and southbound in both directions this morning. An accident on the inner loop of the Beltway just after 50 out in, this is Northern VA, Fairfax County. Also, Kenilworth Avenue southbound towards 50 is jammed up. Indian Head Highway northbound is also jammed up, making your way into the district here. For victims of drunk and drug driving, your grief is unique, but you're not alone. 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
14: This is Reality Radio. The reality is every generation experiences a technology powerful enough to change society. Transistor radios were replaced by boomboxes. 8-track tapes were replaced by cassettes, cassettes by discs. Landlines were replaced by cell phones. Television was replaced by cable, then satellite. Now everybody is streaming. However, this generation will inherit the first technology that can imitate thought itself. And all of us must decide how we will embrace artificial intelligence. AI is the first technology that will require us to set moral parameters for its usage. We must now decide what AI should be allowed and what should be prohibited. We must decide what happens to creativity, labor, truth, privacy, empathy, and democracy, and who will benefit. What will we require to remain uniquely human?
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28: It's another great day. This is Dr. Willie Jolly, and this week we're doing a series on the 5 types of wealth taken from my book, Rich is Good, Wealthy is Better. We talked about financial wealth and how your abundance and resources can be a blessing not only to you but also to others, and that God gives you the power to create wealth so you can establish his kingdom on the earth, do good with it. Then we talked about health wealth. Your health is your wealth. Today we're going to talk about relationship wealth. It's not just where you're going, but who's going with you. And who is going to be with you at the end? That's what my friend, Dr. Rodney Ellis, my family physician, says he has in his office. It's not just where you're going, but who's going with you and who will be with you at the end. Oh, you got to focus on your relationships. There's wealth in your relationships. This is Dr. Willie Jolly. Hey, look, go to winwithwillie.com for resources to help you win more. 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
9: 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All right? 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
3: All right, Shira, what are we talking about today?
4: All right, Monday on your Love Talk, it was centered around trust, right? Mm-hmm. You gave the scenario of being able to track your spouse and adding his or her location to your phone. And you was like, we have to do all that? That's a lot of work. That's
5: right.
4: It's a trust factor. But I also saw a scenario on social media of a girl fighting to get her husband's password. And that's another trust issue, I think. The only reason we don't have each other's location, me and my husband, is because he's got an Android and I've got an iPhone.
5: Yeah.
4: But other than that,
3: divided house.
4: You know what? And he's the only one in the house that has an Android. Everybody else, everything is iPhone.
5: Is he keeping it because he's sick of y'all telling him to get an iPhone?
4: Yes.
5: Because that's a lot of them Android people.
3: Yeah,
5: be like,
3: most of them, they rebellious.
5: Yeah,
4: that's him. That is him. He refuses. And why am I spending all that money? And y'all got to get these upgrades. And my husband will not get another phone till he don't have no storage or something. You know what I mean?
5: Right.
4: It's something like that. Because you don't need another one. What's wrong with your phone? Because I would live off of my phone. If I want to upgrade it, honey, I will. Because I'm paying that bill. It's okay.
3: Yes.
4: It's all right. But anyway, I digress.
3: Yes.
4: But, we both have each other's passwords. We pass each other phones all the time.
3: Yeah, absolutely.
4: You know, and
3: Warren has told me his password a bunch of times. I just forget. I'd be like,
4: yeah.
3: I told you. I'm like, I know. I ain't remembering that.
4: Exactly. And if I need to know his location, first off, I'm telling him where I am. That's the thing. I feel secure in him knowing I'm here, I'm there. If he's expecting me to be home, I think it's just courtesy to say, hey, I'm stopping by Ursa's house. Or you know
5: course.
4: What I mean?
3: Absolutely.
4: You know.
5: I'm not as seasoned as y'all with 30 next week and just celebrated 25, so I'm still a little disrespectful. Why are you following me? What do you want? How can I help you? Jeez, I was just where I said I was. Like, so
3: you
5: I'm
3: do
5: still
3: that?
5: Learning the... Not, I mean, I'm...
3: In sarcastic. Your mind, he's saying that probably.
5: In my mind, I'd be saying that. Stop following. Where are you? Why are you asking me?
3: My mind would be like, fine, N-word. See if you can find me for the next 2 days. How you like it?
5: Ma'am.
4: See, that wouldn't
3: just trying to make sure you're not dating.
4: That wouldn't fly with me. Erica.
3: Mm-mm.
5: Yeah, I know.
3: So
5: that's
3: what
5: I said. I'm still.
3: We need to call him.
5: No, leave my wife alone, you two. She's fine.
3: We need to tell her.
4: But it's something, I mean, as a wife who trusts her husband and love her husband, it's something secure about him knowing where we are, right?
3: Of course. Absolutely.
4: Him even saying, you know, it's vice versa, because he'll also say, I'm at rehearsal or I'm doing whatever. You know what I mean? Because I think it's just common courtesy. It's not you checking up on him or not letting him not have freedom. It's just that we should know where each other. If something should happen and the police say, where was he last?
3: I don't know.
4: You know what I mean?
3: It's right.
4: Anyway, so
3: well, my
4: the question
3: be like,
4: is,
3: depending on what I'm doing sometimes, if this was in his early days when he was still not telling me stuff.
5: Popping up.
3: I said, you done killed somebody and you don't want me to know? He was like, sometimes I don't want you to have an answer. I want you to be able to say, I said, wait a minute. Hold up. Who are you?
4: No.
3: But so our question
4: that's
3: is, a different time.
5: I don't know.
3: That was young life.
5: Yeah, that was young. See, I'm still in the young part.
4: Yeah, grow up.
5: Grow up.
4: That's your word, grow up.
5: I do. I'm working on it.
3: Question is, should couples have each other's password? Are you entitled to some privacy? We want to know. 877-242-2426. Give us a call. Should we have your password or should you have your privacy?
5: Where are you?
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1: A Prince George's County teacher faces child pornography charges following a Maryland State Police investigation. 70-year-old Donald Marchand III of College Park was arrested Tuesday. He worked at Elizabeth Seton High School, an all-girls Catholic school in Bladenburg. He was placed on administrative leave and later fired. A man wanted in Colorado on child sex crime charges is in federal immigration custody after his arrest in Northern Virginia. ICE says officers arrested 49-year-old Jose Saul Canasco and Deacon Falls Church. ICE says he remains in custody while it works with Colorado authorities. This report sponsored by Mothers Against Drunk Driving. 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I'm Larry Koski. 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
2: All right, so this traffic update brought to you by Mothers Against Drunk Driving happened on the Beltway local lanes. The inner loop in Oxon Hill really jammed up between the local lane split and then moving towards 295. Also, things are slow here. This is Kenilworth Avenue southbound between 50 and Eastern Avenue. Suitland Parkway inbound from Silver Hill Road towards South Capitol is a little jammed up. We're watching slow ups here on 295 northbound and southbound. Now, southbound between Eastern Avenue and Pennsylvania Avenue southeast is jammed up. Northbound as you make your way towards the 11th Street Bridge and 19-minute delays there. Looks like things are also slow. This is actually in the 3rd Street Tunnel at D Street Northwest. Water main breaks, standing water, and traffic is getting by in the left lane. 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

0: 40 years of New Jack Swing. Magogo family, everybody, expect hit after hit after hit after hit.
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0: We can hear. All right, good people. Today we are asking, should couples have each other's password or should they be entitled to some privacy? Let's go to the first caller. I believe we got Dale on the line. Dale, what do you think? Dale and Charlotte is on the line. Hey, Dale. Okay, Dale, we need to know who's the girlfriend, who's the wife first, and then should she have your password?
1: Woo, y'all coming in hot today. I love it.
2: All in your business. Yeah.
1: And of course, that, well, you know, hey, my girl Danae is still rocking hard. And we have the conversation. You know, look, it is about a safety thing. That's true.
0: Yes.
1: Where it's like, hey, if you don't respond in a couple of hours, I am going to get concerned. Mm-hmm. And over a certain age, hey, some things happen. Health things happen. So, sure. Yeah. Now, a guy is not going to want somebody, always, where you at? What you doing? What you doing? What you thinking? Just don't abuse it. Come to an accord with one another. Hey, I can do this. I will check in with you

0: calling, Dale. We appreciate you. Bye, Dale.
1: Take care. Have a great day.
0: Shannon in Maryland is on the line. Hey, Shannon. So, should you have their password or should they have some privacy?
2: Good morning, Get Up Church. I love you all and y'all topics. Me personally, I don't have time to be checking nobody's location because I got the best friend in the whole world, and that's the Holy Spirit. And if you out here living style, trust and believe, what's hidden will come to light.
0: It's true.
2: So I don't have time to be out there checking on nobody's location, nobody's password. I don't need all of that because I got the Holy Spirit, and He's going to let me know if something's not right.
0: Listen.
2: I'm not trying to get all religious on y'all.
3: That's
2: true.
3: That's
2: the truth.
4: Absolutely. You better get religious and talk about the Spirit.
0: Come on. Thank you for calling.
2: I'm serious, man. It's too much for me out here to be worried about somebody's location and their password to their phone.
4: That's too much.
0: That's a young girl game. When you grown, you don't do all that.
3: Right.
0: Thank you for calling.
2: All right. Y'all have a good day. Bye-bye.
4: Let's go to Raleigh, North Carolina, and talk to James. James, you want somebody knowing where you at all the time, homie?
3: That's not the question. I'm sorry.
4: Erica, hold on. Let me let the ladies tell you the question. I was a little biased on that. I'm so sorry.
0: Should you have Erica? Each other's password, or are you entitled to some privacy?
5: I look at it like this. I've been married to my wife for 22 years. When you stand up there and say, I do, when she asks you for your password, you should say,
6: I do.
5: You don't get no privacy when you're married. You don't deserve privacy.
3: You don't deserve it.
5: When you get married, you are one. Give it up.
0: Yes, you are. Yes.
3: Give it up.
0: Absolutely. Thank you for calling, sir. We appreciate you.
5: Love your nation. Love you.
0: Miss V from New Orleans is on the line. Hey, Miss V. So should couples have each other's password or should they have some privacy?
7: Good morning. Good morning, everyone in the Get Up family. Well, I don't believe couples should have any privacy. You know, number one, when we get married, we say, you know, the two becomes one. Right. And so what happens is whatever happens to one, if something is affecting the husband, it is affecting the wife because attitudes change. Right. Things change. Right. Privacy means there's something I don't want you to know. There's something I don't want you to see, right? Mm. But how can I cover you in an area and I don't know what's going on, right? Because we are covering one another, right? And I tell people when we're going through stuff and our spouse, you know, doesn't know, you know, so we have to walk around a certain kind of way around them, right? We have to talk a certain kind of way around them. And you don't want that, right? A lot of times, you know, people say, you know, there should be some privacy. There should be some alone time. I say stay single. Because that is not what God called us to do.
0: Seriously, that's not married life.
7: Sometimes you have couples who believe that, my wife got too much on her plate or my husband has too much on his plate. You know, then you have the ones, I'm going to just let God deal with it and I'm going to get out of God's way. Let me leave you this nugget right here. You don't have the capacity to be in God's way. God lets you have your way.
0: Understand
7: the difference. And some people don't know that. You know what I'm saying? I've seen it happen. I've seen, people get private bank accounts and all this and that. So when you do that and something happens to you, your spouse does not have access and got to go through all kind of stuff to get to it, right? I had a friend.
4: My dear, we get it. You are right. You hit it home. Thank you. Thank you. We got to
0: take some other calls. She's going forth. That's her ministry.
7: Enjoy the rest of your day.
0: Okay, bye-bye. Don in Raleigh is on the line. Don, should couples have each other's password or are they entitled to some privacy?
8: Well, I'm gonna say yes, and I'm gonna say this. Now, if they're secure, definitely. Now, I love my wife. I married 10 years younger, and man, listen, I gave her my password, and she's sitting up there looking at conversations I'm having with my family, and she comes back and says, "Hey, well, I don't exactly." Why are you telling me about the recipe that my grandmama gave me for the sweet potato pie? You ain't even supposed to know about it. You know what I'm saying? Just as an example.
0: Yeah.
8: But if it's secure, you know what I'm saying? Yes, by all means. But we 7 years in, so hopefully it get a little better.
0: That's a good point. Yeah. The immaturity, which is still insecurity. You know what I mean? So.
8: Yeah.
0: Well, listen. That's the road you travel, my brother. Marrying somebody younger. We're praying for you. And we're praying for all of it. Thank you for calling.

0: Erica said that's the road.
1: Oh, I love the Get Up Church.
0: Travel, listen.
1: Oh, Lord. We love you, Get Up Church. I think everybody's pretty clear on this.
0: Yeah.
1: Yeah, you know, if you're married and...
0: Everybody but Griff.
1: Everybody but...
0: What we call Lanika as soon as we end.
1: Be able to be honest with each other. You know what I mean? And if somebody's checking up, it's not because they don't trust you or, you know what I mean? I've thought about you. Where are you in the world? Where's my spouse? Where's the
2: I'm
1: person
2: right
1: I
2: here.
1: Griff. Sure, let's call Anika after this.
2: Leave my wife. Let me
1: take her lunch.
0: Meet me in the ladies' room.
1: Get up mornings, y'all.
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7: Morning in traffic brought to you by Mothers Against Drunk Driving. The BW Parkway southbound really jammed up with traffic between 202 moving towards Kenilworth Avenue out there this morning. Now Kenilworth Avenue southbound is still really thick with traffic between 50 and Eastern Avenue. Also, looks like things are slow in the Beltway local lanes. The inner loop can catch a break on your way towards 295 from the local lane split out there. Now, 295, also a Noxon Hill from the Beltway towards the 11th Street Bridge as you slide into the district, is really jammed up here with traffic, and which traffic is actually slow. This is actually on 295 southbound towards Eastern Avenue and Pennsylvania Avenue in the district. Also, watch out for standing water here in the 3rd Street Tunnel at D Street Northwest. This is due to a water main break out there. For victims of drunken drug driving, your grief is unique, but you're not alone. 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
15: 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Two, could I make money doing it? And three, for how long? So the first thing I had to do was to assess how important was this content. Starting this company was, for me, the answer to a problem that wasn't solved. How can we have more coaches from different countries that represented different community groups, that represented different segments of our population, so that people could feel like they could have the coach of their choice? So coaching education became my primary focus, but then I had to specialize in making sure we had the type of variety that allow people to say, I found the coach of my choice.
14: 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Inspiration from CEOs right here in the DMV.
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1: Good morning, good people. Let's get up mornings. I'm Erica Campbell. Loving Jesus and loving you on a wonderful Wednesday, September the 16th. That could go real wrong because I could just keep getting longer and longer and longer. But I'm not going to do that.
0: Yeah.
1: I'm not
0: going to do that. Just like you do your yesterday.
7: I was about to say, now yesterday with her hair moving. Always move her hair when you do that part, though.
1: Yes. I love it. Listen, coming up this hour, I've got the love talk. Just talking about flirting with the one that you love. We got to do more of it. Plus, trending topics with Cheryl Jackson, and Griff will give us, not Griff, but Joy Taylor will give us the daily play. But Griff does have something to share. Go ahead, Griffington.
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1: y'all for listening. I love it. We got music on the way from Mary Mary, Bishop William Murphy, and CeCe Winans. Here's Sincere with After Tonight on Get Up Mornings.

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3: Yes, it is time for the love talk of the day, and something that I think all relationships could benefit from, and that is flirting. Being intentional with trying to say something just to make them blush or make them smile. Or,
4: right.
3: I'm telling you, it goes a long way throughout your day. And ladies, that's just not for us. That's for him, too. Whether you are sending a sweet message, a reminder of something that happened that was wonderful that only y'all can chuckle about. You know, that secret stuff that you can't really tell nobody. Yeah, that kind of stuff. It does wonders for your relationship, especially if you've had maybe a difficult conversation or dealing with something that's, you know, just not very sexy or cute or none of that. Just break it up a little bit with something that will bring you guys back together and get you out of the regular flow of day and work and business and bills and family and all of that. Make sure that you are always just dropping little things that'll make each other smile. I'm telling you, it works wonders, child. I do it all the time. It works. Trust me. Make sure that you are infusing your love with more love. More of the cute things, more of the things that you said when you were dating, an old picture of a date that was really, really great, or something that made just y'all laugh. Just, you know, maybe get a card and find a picture, and not just on the phone, but actually print it out and put it in a card and send it with them to work. All that stuff is so, so cute. Trust me, child. Yes, infuse your love with more love. That is the love talk of the day. I love you and I mean it. All right, guys, we got great gospel music on the way. Trending Topics is up next on Get Up Mornings.

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6: All right, so we are big fans of The Chosen, right?
4: Absolutely.
6: Season 6 is a release. The trailer has been released, and I know this one, they teased about it leading up to the crucifixion of Christ. So this season that brings the global hit series to the most consequential day of human history, revealed last night by series creators and executive producers Dallas Jenkins during the live stream. Now, the teaser offers the first glimpse of the season ahead of season 6 premiere. November 15th is when it's going to air on Prime Video, y'all, with the episodes that launch at new episodes one episode weekly through December 6th. And the story doesn't end in streaming. The season finale arrives as a featured film exclusively in theaters on March 12, 2027. So the season will lead up until, Resurrection Sunday, and they're going to have the final episode in theaters. Y'all.
5: Oh, so they'll show the series and then the final will be in theaters.
6: Yes, that final episode. So this will be epic.
5: I hate when they make us wait. I just want to watch it all.
6: Right. The hour has come before the sunset. Jesus of Nazareth will be dead. And season 6 captures the historic event of Jesus' final days through the lives of those who love him.
4: You need to do a watch party or something.
6: Yeah.
4: Like, are we? I know it's a bunch of gang of people watching it. Like,
6: we need to be at the premiere of it.
4: To the movie. Yeah.
6: Yeah. All right, so season 6 is coming. That's big for us. And also big news, congratulations to Tasha Page Lockhart. She's got a baby girl. She calls her miracle baby. Adea is her name. And I saw Lisa posting as well as Grandma said, this is grandbaby number 6. For Lisa Page Brooks. And so they've been sharing their journey. Her and her husband, D'Angelo, has been sharing their journey because she didn't think she could have children anymore. She has scarring tissue and all of that. And she really wasn't even planning to. But, man, this is the little girl she's always wanted. Of course, she's already have two boys. And this is the first baby girl. And so I am really, really happy for her. She seems so happy with her marriage and all the things that's happening in her life. She's got a brand new single, He's on the Way, that's fire. So she's doing great things, and she's about to go on tour. Just had the baby, about to go on tour. She's going to be on that tour with Ricky Dillard. So look out for Tasha Page Lockhart, and congratulations to her. Yay! All right. If you're celebrating your birthday, you're celebrating today with Kyla Pratt, actor Ebony Smith, Music Soul Child, his birthday is today. Tamron Hall. B.B. King was born today. And I've got a special birthday shout out to my friend Janice Thomas and Michael Gamble. Michael Gamble, his birthday is today.
5: Oh, yeah.
6: Mm-hmm. And if it's your birthday, well, happy birthday.
5: All right, guys, that's the trending topics for more birthdays. Here's Joy Taylor with the Daily Play on Get Up Mornings. The NFL had its highest scoring week 1 in the Super Bowl era. When I return, I'll discuss on the Daily Play with Joy Taylor, brought to you by DraftKings. 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
5: This is a Daily Play with Joy Taylor. Technically, the 791 points scored ties the record set in week one of 2012, but it's still a great marker of future fun for football fans this season. Heading into the Monday night AFC showdown between the Broncos and Chiefs, teams in week one had averaged exactly 50 combined points per game. The 41-point output by Denver and Kansas City dropped the week one average scoring total down to 49.4. So that's just over 7 touchdowns a game. Definitely sign me up for that. And imagine how high that season total would be without Wednesday night's 13-10 season opening night game with the Seahawks win over the Patriots. And the only team that didn't score in double digits was, ironically, the high-powered Rams in Thursday night's loss to the Niners, and that was in Australia. 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

0: I hope you heard something that encouraged your heart today. We sure do appreciate you. I always say it, but it's true. We can't do the show without you. So thank you, thank you, thank you for listening. Cheryl and Griff, what'd you love about the show?
1: All right. Griff had us crying at the beginning of the show with Grace. That was his Mr. Griffin. And then at the end of it, we yelling at him. Like,
0: come
1: wait.
0: On.
2: Right.
1: That's indicative to how the show goes. But really good stuff. Your love talk was Flirt. That was so, so good. Flirt with your babe. Flirt with your husband.
0: Do all these.
1: Do all the things. And then tell them where you're located. All right?
0: Praise God. Praise God. Griffington, you all right, precious?
2: You too. That's the worst part about having, oh, and then Eric ain't even an older sister. It's Cheryl. Yeah, I feel like Cheryl was going to be like, hey, mom. Look what Griff did today. I told him not to. He didn't. And then Erica right on the side. We was both. I was praying for him. And y'all sorry. I'm just saying that out loud. Y'all sorry. Stop
1: you
2: it.
1: Love us.
0: Listen,
1: so
0: you said the love talks is the reason you got married. We going to be the reason you stay married.
1: Right.
2: How about that? I received
0: come
2: that.
0: On.
2: What am I supposed to say?
1: We whipping now? You in shape. We whipping you in. We whipping you in.
2: Drill sergeant.
0: We got you, Lenika. It's been a good day, y'all. Listen, we'll be back tomorrow with so much more. So we want you to join us and tell somebody, tell a friend about Get Up Mornings. We want to keep expanding and reaching more people, sharing the love of Jesus early in the morning. I think it's so necessary to start your day off right. You can follow us on social media at Get Up Erica and Get Up Mornings with Erica Campbell on Facebook. Also, if you miss anything, you can check out go to the podcast link either on Spotify or on Get Up Erica. Okay, did I cover it all? I
1: think that's it. That's good. Yep.
0: Yep. All right. So let's end with a word of prayer. Lord Jesus, you are good. You are faithful. You are kind. You are true. We commit ourselves to you. We surrender to you. Have your way in and through us, Lord. Help us to love right. Help us to walk upright before you. Order our steps, God. Illuminate every step. Let us follow where you lead. We will follow. We say yes to you, Lord. We'll be kind to those today. We'll be a reflection of your love today. We'll remember that you've got us covered. You keep us covered in your blood and in your love, Lord Jesus. So we thank you for keeping us safe from all hurt, harm, and danger. Keep us from all incidents and accidents. In the mighty name of Jesus, I pray. Thank God. Amen.
1: Amen.
0: Amen. Amen. Amen. All right, y'all. We'll see you tomorrow. Faith walking.
1: Love talking.
2: Enjoy living.
0: Oh, Get Up Mornings. Bye, everybody.
2: Love you, mama.
0: Bye, Lily.
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1: Everybody stand up on your feet and make some noise for one of the most phenomenal female groups of our time. Jackie, Dorinda, Karen, Twinkie, the

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This is all about the choir.

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0: 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Break room sessions happening right here in our break room in the studios. Our special guests, Charles Butler and Trinity. He's going to be with us for Spirit of Praise as well and going to give us a sneak peek of what to expect. All right. 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DJ Soul is here. The building is buzzing and we're really excited about it. On top of that, we have all your favorites coming up in the next hour. Is What's the Tea? Is the Praise Power Mix at 12, 1 o'clock, Inspirational Lifestyles, and all of this great gospel and inspirational music. 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

0: 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Sounded good, too, right? 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
1: Listen, Eden is kingdom. And Eden mindset is a kingdom mindset. Let me hear ya. Where my Eden citizens at?

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0: Boys with God did it on Praise 92.7 and 95.9. I'm Cheryl Jackson. Listen, coming up in the next hour, I'm going to be talking with Charles Butler. He's coming in the studio for Break Room Sessions. It's another one. Man, we've done so many Break Room Sessions, from Brittany Wright to Jasmine Brownlee to Marquise Dolford. Who else did we do? Oh, Jeremiah Hicks. We did Capria McLaren. We did Michaela. And now we've got Charles Butler and Trinity. And so listen, he's going to be taping Break Room Sessions coming up at 12 o'clock today right here in our studio. So that's going to be amazing. Going to have the opportunity to talk to him in the next hour. And also got What's the Tea coming up in the next hour too on Praise 92.7 and 95.9.
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14: Tawana Burroughs, president of the Institute for Coaching Innovation. The most rewarding part about being the CEO of our business is the fact that I am supporting families, not just my family, the people that are on our teams, the people that we reach every day, the students that actually enroll in our programs, our clients that hire us to do specialized training and education. We are changing lives, and the motivation behind that is like a ripple effect. If I'm able to make a difference in this one space and those individuals are able to do the same, then I feel like I'm actually changing the world in my own unique way. And so I am extremely excited to know that I am changing the lives of the people that work for us, but also to the people that trust us to bring us on as their service provider in this space.
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Coming up in 15 minutes is What's the Tea, the top trending topics in America, and of course here in the DMV. I'm going to talk about President Donald Trump. He's big mad at the Supreme Court. I'll tell you why next. Here's

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1: Can I talk to you? I know you got some questions. What's the

0: It's 92.7 and 95.9. Time now for What's the Tea, the top trending topics in America. And, of course, here in the DMV. So let's go ahead and get started with this one. President Donald Trump is lashing out at the U.S. Supreme Court after the justices rejected his administration's effort to impose new restrictions on mail-in voting ahead of the 2026 midterm elections. In a lengthy post on Truth Social, Trump called the ruling another bad decision from the United States Supreme Court and described mail-in voting as a totally corrupt and out-of-control system. Trump also took aim at the Supreme Court itself, including the three justices he appointed during his first term. He wrote that the justices were not the people I interviewed to serve on the United States Supreme Court and called the court a shell of their original selves. The comments came one day after the Supreme Court in a 7-2 decision rejected the administration's request to allow new U.S. Postal Service rules governing mail ballots to take effect before the November elections. Justice Clarence Thomas and Samuel Alito dissented. The ruling leaves in place a lower court injunction blocking the rules. The administration has sought to require states to provide voter information to the Postal Service and establish new standards for mail-in ballot envelopes, including unique barcodes and other identifying features. The administration argued that the chances would improve election security. Opponents argued that implementing new requirements so close to the election could cause confusion and result in legitimate ballots not being counted. So, of course, it didn't go his way. And so he's bashing even those he put in the Supreme Court seat. In other news, we've been watching this story closely. The ex-partner of a missing D.C. mother is due in court in Beaver County, Pennsylvania, this afternoon to face the extradition hearing, possibly sending him back to Montgomery County. Russell Ashford was arrested in Pennsylvania over the weekend. A spokesperson for the Montgomery County State's Attorney's Office confirmed that he was arrested in Pennsylvania on the Montgomery County warrant for an alleged probation violation. The spokesperson did not specify what Ashford is accused of doing to violate his probation. But Beaver County District Attorney Nate Bible provided our news source with insight into Ashford's arrest and alleged probation violations. Ashford and Antoinette Forbes shared a 10-year-old son. A source close to the case tells our news source that John Gonzalez, their son, was in the car with Ashford when he was arrested in Pennsylvania. Forbes has been missing for more than a week. She was last seen at her Northwest D.C. home along with Nebraska Avenue near American University campus. A source close to the case tells us that the Homicide Major Crimes Unit is now leading the investigation and is treating Forbes' disappearance as suspicious, with detectives having a strong reason to believe she might be dead. And so we are praying with the family. We're praying that she is found, that maybe she's unharmed. Maybe she's been abducted but unharmed. I don't know. I don't want to do speculations, but I really pray a good outcome for this story. All right, today is another beautiful day on the outside. Really excited about the weather. We're going into the fall season, and we got a few hot days coming. However, we are definitely in the fall season. Definitely in the fall season. But today is a beautiful day to be out and about. Sunshine dominates today with warming trends underway. And so temperatures are going to stay in the 70s, but the high 70s. So that's pretty dope. And again, we'll start seeing some hot weather coming up over the weekend. And we'll keep you posted about it. All right. That's What's the Tea. These and all stories can be found on our website at praisedc.com.
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2: 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The reality is every generation experiences a technology powerful enough to change society. Transistor radios were replaced by boom boxes. 8-track tapes were replaced by cassettes, cassettes by discs. Landlines were replaced by cell phones. Television was replaced by cable, then satellite, now Everybody is streaming. However, this generation will inherit the first technology that can imitate thought itself. And all of us must decide how we will embrace artificial intelligence. AI is the first technology that will require us to set moral parameters for its usage. We must now decide what AI should be allowed and what should be prohibited. We must decide what happens to creativity, labor, truth, privacy, empathy, and democracy, and who will benefit. What will we require to remain uniquely human?
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20: This is a Daily Play with Joy Taylor. Technically, the 791 points scored ties the record set in week one of 2012, but it's still a great marker of future fun for football fans this season. Heading into the Monday night AFC showdown between the Broncos and Chiefs, teams in week one had averaged exactly 50 combined points per game. The 41-point output by Denver and Kansas City dropped the week one average scoring total down to 49.4. So that's just over 7 touchdowns a game. Definitely sign me up for that. And imagine how high that season total would be without Wednesday night's 13-10 season opening night game with the Seahawks win over the Patriots. And the only team that didn't score in double digits was, ironically, the high-powered Rams in Thursday night's loss to the Niners, and that was in Australia. 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

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Gearing up for the Praise Power Mix coming up at 12 o'clock. And, of course, Break Room Sessions is going live at 12 as well. We'll talk more about it next. Here's William McDowell with Withholding Nothing on Praise 92.7.

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2: We were created to worship. 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

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The Wells Fargo 18th Annual Spirit of Praise presents Hezekiah Walker's Choir Fest. 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

0: 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That's going to be amazing. Also, 12 o'clock is the Praise Power Mix. 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

0: DJ Soul and the Praise Power Mix doing his big one. Hit him up at DJ Soul 73 on all social media, booking for your next event. And you know, he's going to be with us for the Wells Fargo 18th Annual Spirit of Praise. 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

0: JJ Hairston and YP. Rashawn Mitchell and Lisa Noel Smith. 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
15: The Institute of Coaching Innovation has been able to connect with the community by allowing us to, one, through support in the community directly. So within the Washington, D.C. metro area alone, we are very well connected. A lot of our students come from the D.C. metro area. So we also provide support to community efforts that allows us to begin to offer coaching services pro bono. So it's not always paid services. We actually live our services to organizations that need coaching support but can't afford it. So our students who have graduated, they will volunteer their time to support community projects. They will lend their time to support not only just, let's say, high school to career, but they also will work with organizations.
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I'm Cheryl Jackson. Coming up in 15 minutes, Inspirational Lifestyles is where I share my devotion. Today's topic is the questioning soul. The questioning soul. Right now, here's Adia featuring my girl EC with On the Way, the remix on Praise 92.7 and 95.9.

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Inspirational Lifestyles. 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Our topic today is the questioning soul. Psalm 62:8 from the NIV says, trust in him at all times, you people, pour out

0: your hearts to him, for God is our refuge. There are questions that we long to have answered by God and circumstances in our lives that leaves us wondering about his goodness. As we pray, we try to rend the heavens for an answer that will make sense of our storm. What God desires most isn't a soul with the answer. It's the ones laid bare before him in a perfect dance of trust, belief, and raw vulnerability. In that moment of emptiness before your maker, he will be your safe place. Pour out your heart to him and rest in him, his embrace, because he is a refuge for even the most questioning soul. So we pray, God, I don't have answers for all of the deep questions, but I know that you are a safe place for me to pour out my heart. I give you my questions and my fears, and I say yes to the peace of your presence. The questioning soul. That's Inspirational Lifestyles. Ask him as many questions as you want. He'll give you answers. And it may not be the answer you want, but there are answers, and he'll point you right to it. I promise you, he's that kind of God. We're Praise 92.7 and 95.9.
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4: The reality is every generation experiences a technology powerful enough to change society. Transistor radios were replaced by boomboxes. 8-track tapes were replaced by cassettes, cassettes by discs. Landlines were replaced by cell phones. Television was replaced by cable, then satellite. Now everybody is streaming. However, this generation will inherit the first technology that can imitate thought itself. And all of us must decide how we will embrace artificial intelligence. AI is the first technology that will require us to set moral parameters for its usage. We must now decide what AI should be allowed and what should be prohibited. We must decide what happens to creativity, labor, truth, privacy, empathy, and democracy, and who will benefit. What will we require to remain uniquely human?
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Brothers and Lee Williams with the cooling water on Praise 92.7 and 95.9. All right, guys, we're doing something different for Spirit of Praise this year. We're opening it up for a choir competition. The winner of the competition will open up the Spirit of Praise for us. I'll tell you about it next. Right now, here's Tasha Cobbs Leonard with You Know My Name on Praise 92.7 and 95.9.

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0: Lord, I love you on Praise 92.7 and 95.9. All right, you know the Wells Fargo 18th Annual Spirit of Praise is coming up on October 10th, and it's Hezekiah Walker's Choir Fest. We've got Hezekiah Walker, John P. Key, J.J. Hairston, Vincent Bohannon, Vashawn Mitchell, Lisa Knowles-Smith, Charles Butler, and Trinity all coming to be a part of the show. But we got a pre-show that we're going to do. That's an hour before, right? So we got a pre-show, and we've got a few artists that we're adding to the pre-show. 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
13: Tawana Burroughs, president of the Institute for Coaching Innovation. How long is this particular need going to be there? Well, executive coaching has a business trajectory that's explosive. It has been growing consistently for over 30 years, but it was exclusive in the beginning, and now it's open to almost anyone. So anyone, especially professionals in organizations, they're hiring coaches for their own personal growth and development. You can have people who are going to be providing coaching services, but what is the bonus? The bonus is providing coaching education. So then you become a provider of education for people to continue to get those certifications, to continue to get continuous education. And so that's the longer game. And that's just one vertical of our company.
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And thank you to Charles Butler and Trinity. I got to talk a little bit about it coming up next. Here's Joanne Rosario, who is still on the throne on Praise 92.7 and 95.9.

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0: 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Charles Butler and Trinity was in studio today during our break room sessions. Y'all, it was so amazing. Giving us a taste of what to expect during the Wells Fargo 18th Annual Spirit of Praise. They're doing a tribute, and I'm not going to tell you who the tribute is to. 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Griff is going to be doing something called Consequences, which gives you the opportunity to sing and audition and do all the things before our audience. So that's going to be fun. And we got some surprises and surprises happening, giving away a cruise. 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I promise you, it's going to be amazing. 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
16: Are you building your spiritual house? We can sometimes leave God right out. I mean, you've heard God help those who help themselves. Well, that's not true. God helps those who cannot help themselves. Amen? Hallelujah. So we have to leave religion and make sure that we are in the faith. God says in his word that whosoever called upon the name of the Lord shall be saved. So it's not going to church that's going to make us, amen, a Christian. And it's not going to McDonald's that makes us a hamburger, is it? Okay? We have to depend on our salvation coming from the Lord Jesus Christ. So let's surrender our lives to him. In Genesis chapter 9 through 11, the Lord had told the people to replenish the earth. Amen. Hallelujah. But in Genesis 11:4, they were going to build a tower and get to heaven. That's religion. Don't work in your own strength. Let the Holy Spirit lead you in the new year. Amen. So that you can do everything that's pleasing to the Lord. 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I love you. 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

planning our Wells Fargo 18th Annual Spirit of Praise. In fact, it's his choir fest, and that's his latest single. It's called Favor. Come on, Hez is back with some great music. Download that one today. More sounds of the DMV. Here's Peter John, better known as PJ Edmonds, with great things on Praise 92.7 and 95.9.

0: Guidance featuring Todd Dulaney with More Than This on Praise 92.7 and 95.9. That's going to do it for me today. It's been an amazing day, right? Charles Butler and Trinity was in studio today for Break Room Sessions. Listen, tomorrow we're going to be broadcasting live at the Congressional Black Caucus, actually Thursday and Friday. You can meet me down there too, and we'll have some tickets for Spirit of Praise that you could purchase. May even have a few that we might give away. So check it out. We're going to have a great time tomorrow. So be sure to tune in. A lot of great stuff happening during the midday show. Follow me on social media. I'm Cheryl Jackson Radio. Willie Moore Jr. is up next. Love you, family. Thanks for hanging. Bye-bye.
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Just in case you didn't know, Willie Mo Jr. is on your radio family. It's the Willie Mo Jr. Show. It is Relationship Wednesday, and I waited all the way to Wednesday to talk about Why Did I Get Married 3. It is a big movie on Netflix by Tyler Perry. Shout out to my homeboy, Lamar Rucker. I love you to life, man. So glad to see you back doing your thing. Man, listen. I want to see all relationships celebrated today. So go ahead and warm your phone up. 1-877-345-7747. It is time for you to check in with your nephew. Come on. Shout out your

the Willie Mo Jr. Show. I love the honesty and everything that comes across on Willie Mo. I love the fact that he listens to everybody's problems, and I love the music. Hey, this is Tamara from Illinois, and you're listening to the Willie Mo Jr. Show. Flat out.

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1: Hey, this is LaToya from Charlotte, North Carolina, and I'm going to tell you what I love about the Willie Mo Jr. Show. The music, the inspiration. I'm here for it every day.

0: Yeah, family, it's the Willie Mo Jr. Show. 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
1: It is.
0: Man, I got an opportunity to check out the movie Why Did I Get Married on Netflix.
2: What'd you think?
0: With Tyler Perry. Thought it was a good movie. You know, my producer hat sometimes thinks differently. Sometimes storylines move a little faster than I want them to. But I think overall, really, really, really great movie. And it had a really great message that we will touch bases on during our Keep It 100 segment, the third hour of the show.
2: Okay.
0: Just, you know, keeping secrets from my children and they never know. They sort of think couples are actually perfect. And then you got to tell them, wait a minute, we're not perfect. Right.
2: That's true.
0: And I want to make sure that we tackle that because our children are watching. We can say whatever we want about Jesus, but they watching the Bible of our life.
2: That's true.
0: They be like, yeah, Jesus cool, but I'm watching the Bible of your life, how you handle conflict, how you handle hardship, how you handle victory and triumph. They'd be like, yep, I'm watching. So major love to all the parents who know that their life is on display for the next generation and they're trying to do it correctly. Family, listen, when we come back, a brand new flat out hit of the week from B. Chase Williams and Shabak. Secret Place. We got some quiet music coming. It's the Willie Mo Jr. Show. Flat out.
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I love that Willie Moore Jr. is so relatable to the younger audience that loves God, that wants to talk about real life topics. 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And that's why I love the Willie Moore Jr. Show.

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9: Psalms 91 and 1 says, he that dwelleth in the secret place of the Most High shall abide.

That's what we're living for. We're living to be with him. With him forevermore. Come on, Teddy, put your stamp on it.

0: B. Chase Williams, Shabak, Secret Place, love a good quiet.
1: Yeah, I love those pictures too where that people take when they don't smile.
0: Yeah.
1: Just to let them know I'm serious.
0: Yeah.
1: I'm going to take some DJ pictures like that.
0: Man, most of the time, people who have their face looking all hard be softer than cotton. I like you, the ones who be smiling,
1: you
0: be
1: right.
0: Tougher than nails. You be like, I thought you were going to be nice. Yeah.
1: That's right, because Nelly got a big old smile.
0: Yeah.
1: Don't do it.
0: Get knocked out if you want to. Yeah, so when you looking tough, y'all see me smiling all the time, don't you?
1: You're right.
0: Here's the whinings right here on the Willie Mo Jr. Show. Flat out.

0: came out.
1: Come on.
0: I was so grateful because this was on Magic 108 back when Kevy Kev was on the radio in St. Louis. And this was like, I was like, wait a minute, this is a gospel song.
2: I just want to encourage Teddy Riley to do more gospel songs because you know how to make them. Every gospel song he's been involved with has been Cayenne Pepper. So, Teddy, yeah, we appreciate you over here.
0: Yes, indeed. Major, major love. Family, it is Relationship Wednesday, and people from the north, south, east, and the west are checking in. Shouting out there, boo. You're on the live with Willie Moe Jr. What's your name? Where you calling from?
3: Diane Brown, calling from Chesapeake, Virginia.
2: Okay.
3: And I would like to shout out Anthony Brown. We will be celebrating 19 years of marriage this month.
2: Not that Anthony Brown.
0: Congratulations. I know not that Anthony Brown. Yes, Lord. You're on the line with Willie Moe Jr. What's your name? Where you calling from?
4: Yes, sir. My name is Kenny Collins. I'm calling from Stafford, Virginia. My boo is Evangelist Sonia Collins. September 28th, we will be married 32 years, and I love her to death.
0: 32 Woo! Years, bro.
2: Come
0: Congratulations.
2: On.
0: You're on the line with Willie Moe. What's your name? Where you calling from?
5: Hi, my name is Kimberly Singh. I'm shouting out my boo, Tookie Brown. He worked hard to bring in the bacon. And we're from Charleston, South Carolina. Thank you.
0: Tookie. Hey! Tookie is his name. Tookie. Mm-hmm. You know, it's another Tookie out there on the West Coast, Tookie Williams.
2: I don't know Tookie Williams.
0: Yeah, you probably wouldn't. You from Canada, but okay. Tookie doing some great work with children stuff and all.
2: What Tookie used to do?
0: He was gang leader.
2: Okay, that's what I thought. I was waiting. That's the part I was waiting for. Yeah, I was like, Tookie, what you used to do?
0: Yeah, Tookie arm as big as my leg. He was that strong.
2: We don't have time to talk about this, but why they always give the cute names to the most dangerous people?
0: Yeah, you know, we had a big guy in the neighborhood. He was 6'5", 323 pounds, knock you out in a snap.
2: Mm-hmm.
0: His name was Tiny. His name was Tiny. I was like, what up, Tiny? Kind of, yeah. Family, when we come back, tell us your boo and how much you love him. On the way, I got music.

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16: 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Flat out.

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0: 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Flat out.

0: Joanne Rosario, yeah, still on the throne.
1: Hallelujah.
0: Stone, you'll be hanging out with Joanne, right?
1: I will. She will be a part of D-Stone and Friends for this year's Praise in the Park. So I just encourage you to get your tickets.
0: Yeah.
1: Come to Atlanta and see it. If you've never seen it, that is the biggest outdoor gospel festival in America. We are going to have the return of Mary Mary. That reunion is going to happen on stage. I'm excited for Praise 102.5 in Atlanta. So get your tickets for Praise in the Park.
0: Yes, indeed. I appreciate it. Family, people from the North, South, East, and the West are shouting out their boo on this Relationship Wednesday. What's your name? Where you calling from?
2: Hi, my name is Nicole Folks. I'm from Hanover, Maryland, and my boo is Anthony Folks. And I'm listening to the Willie Moore Jr. Show, Flat Out.
0: Flat Out! Hey. Thank you. You're on the line with Willie Moore. What's your name? Where you calling from?
3: Nikki, calling from Macon, Georgia.
0: Hey, Nikki.
3: And I want to shout out my boo to the Father, the Holy Spirit, and Jesus. That's my boo every day, always.
0: You on the line with Willie Moe. What's your name? Where you calling from?
4: My name is Damian Nicholas, and I'm calling from Washington, D.C. And I want to shout out to my wife, Ms. Diane Nicholas.
0: Praise
1: All right, brother. He got a cool voice. He gave us the you know.
0: Hey, man, don't call up here and give me your wife.
1: He gave me the intimate voice.
0: Your wife voice, bro.
1: I was about to say the bedroom voice, but he kind of did use it on the air.
0: Yeah, he's like, nah, I just want to say that to my wife. She
1: say love dedications.
0: Hey, I just want to say I'm walking down the aisle with my wife.
1: Love is late.
0: Fellas, when you call up, hey, just shout out your boo. You talking to us.
1: You talking to us, bro.
0: I'm messing with you. Last one. You on the line with Willie Moore. What's your name? Where you calling from?
5: Victoria. I got two boos. Willie Moore Jr. and Dwight. I like his music.
1: Mm-hmm. Likes whose music?
0: Mine!
1: Okay, praise the Lord!
0: I got me a boo.
1: Hey, Glory!
0: And I didn't know I had a boo.
1: Yeah.
0: Listen, that don't bother me no more. That don't bother me no more. Because guess what? I'm at an age right now, if somebody still want to be booed up, thank you. I appreciate it.
1: They still want to be booed up?
0: Whoa. Yeah. Somebody asked me the other day, they was like, you got like a picture that you can sign? I was like, a picture? I said, I used to back in my day.
1: Man, bring them back.
0: He's like, you need to bring that back. I was like, I feel so prideful. But
1: no. Get you some 8x12s.
0: Yeah, man. So major love. Man, God has been so good to us. I'm still smiling to be at this big age and still be in the marketplace doing what I love. So major love to all of the Flat Out family that check in and shout out their boo. When we come back, we're hanging out with the Dr. Tart. There is a dating shortage of men and women. Find out what's going on in hopes that maybe your love the second time around can be found. It's the Willie Moe Jr. Show. Flat Out!
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5: It's me, Willie Moe Jr. on Praise. Flat out.

0: Just in case you didn't know, Willie Moe Jr. is on your radio, family. It is the Willie Moe Jr. Show. I am so grateful right now that we get the esteemed privilege right now to hang out with licensed and trained psychologist and relationship specialist, Dr. Tarr. Dr. Tarr, tell me this. What you committed to, man?
1: You know, Willie, I'm committed to making sure that our marriages are better. You know, many couples enter marriage thinking it's all about obligation. I said my vows. I'll stay no matter what. We have to stay till death do us part. But this mindset in an unhappy marriage is hurting us emotionally.
0: Yeah.
1: Did you know that an unhappy marriage can shorten your lifespan, increase your stress, and negatively impact your physical and mental health? So instead of focusing on that, I'm going to tell you what you should be focusing on that's going to lead to a happy marriage that's going to allow you to live a long time, not regret the day you said I do.
0: Wow! Come on, Dr. Tarr, telling it. I've been trying to tell people it's okay to course correct. They try to beat me up. Dr. Tarr, yeah, he's saying it too. Here's Tamla Man, Kirk Franklin, Wycliffe John. Hello, God, right here on the Willie Moe Jr. Show. Flat out.
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0: Brains on Go, Canton Jones. Wow. Major love to him. Family, did you know that being in a bad relationship can shorten your life?
1: Jesus.
0: So, yeah. You supposed to live 150. You getting out of here at 61. You don't want to do that?
1: You want to do that.
0: Come on, man. Let's choose correctly or course correct. Mm-hmm. Dr. Tarr, talk to us about this.
2: All right. So if it's not about obligation, what is it about? It's about three things. One is focusing on marital satisfaction. So identify what in your relationship is meaningful and enjoyable and brings you happiness and joy. What is it about this marriage that makes you happy? So you might say, hey, I've missed laughing together and going out and having fun. Can we have a date each week where we do something fun? And you might say, yeah, you know what? We need to do that too. We can't have everything scheduled, the kids and work and even social media, and not have our own marriage. It says in Psalm 37:4, delight yourselves in the Lord and he will give you the desires of your heart. So couples who intentionally pursue satisfaction report higher intimacy. If I'm focusing on you being happy and you're focusing on me being happy, then we're going to be stronger and more emotionally connected. Number two, increase the investment in your marriage, right? How many things do you do together? How committed are you, just like in business, to making your marriage better? Do you come home and say, hey, babe, let's study the Bible together. Let's do a couple's devotional. Let's take a walk. Let's fast. Let's pray. Let's support one another's dreams. And do you support that action? Do you say, hey, you know, that sounds good. We should get closer to God to figure out what God wants us to do. It says in Ecclesiastes 4:9, two are better than one because they get good reward for their labor. The research shows that couples who have higher levels of relational investment, that means the husband, the wife, the boyfriend, the girlfriend, whatever you're doing, if we have increased commitment and we both wake up figuring out ways to make our marriage better, we're both lifting weights together so that we don't have this weight, then our spiritual connection is going to enhance even more. Yes. And then number three, are you the best spouse you can be for your spouse? So if you focus your actions, your attitudes on how you can serve your spouse, not just what you can get or what your spouse should do, these small acts of love, patience, and appreciation are going to have a compounding effect. That means it's going to multiply. Be fruitful and multiply. So it might be like, I've noticed you worked hard, babe. I made your favorite dinner tonight. And your wife might say, thank you. That makes me feel really seen, heard, and appreciated. You know what? I'm going to make sure that you have everything you need on Saturday for the game. You don't have to worry about the kids. I'm going to take them out and we're going to have a fun time so you can just relax and enjoy. Right? So in Philippians 2:3, it says, do nothing from selfish ambition or conceit, but in humility, count others more significant than yourselves. Yeah. So listen, so if we're both putting the best foot forward to say, I'm going to be the best spouse for my spouse, then we're both going to be taken care of. Come on now.
0: Yeah.
2: As believers, we should have the best marriages. We should enjoy our marriages. And people should say, I want that kind of marriage because they look happy. They both do the work and they both look out for one another.
1: Mm-hmm.
2: We can do that.
0: Yeah.
2: Let's do it right now.
0: Come on.
2: We can all be better.
0: We can all be better.
1: We can all be better.
0: Family, listen,
1: that's
0: if you caught a little bit of that segment, we're going to have a review. Dr. Tartt is his name. He's a trained licensed psychologist and relationship specialist. And of course, man, we want to make sure that your marriage and your relationship is all good. Don't say goodbye before you say hello to these new strategies Dr. Tartt is giving us. We'll review it when we come back. It's the Willie Mo Jr. Show, Flat Out.
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6: So this traffic update brought to you by Mothers Against Drunk Driving. We got an accident out on 50 in Falls Church, VA. This is Northern VA, actually, Arlington Boulevard eastbound at Jaguar Trail. And looks like two left lanes are blocked. Traffic is backed up from the Beltway. Let's hop on to the Beltway local lanes, the outer loop out in Alexandria between the local lane split and Route 1. It is actually a slow traffic situation. We got an accident out in Silver Spring on the inner loop of the Beltway just after 29, and traffic is backed up that we are watching. Also, looks like traffic on the BW Parkway northbound between 450 and the Beltway is slow. New York Avenue outbound leaving out of D.C. on your way towards Bladensburg Road northeast is a little jammed up. 395 northbound to southbound in D.C. is also a little jammed up. Also 295 northbound to southbound Anacostia Freeway. 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

0: praise him in advance. Come on, Marvin Sapp. Come on, that's all I need to do.
1: Mm.
0: Yes, Lord. Hallelujah. That's what I think we all need to do.
1: This is a different type of show today.
0: Yes, indeed.
1: I can feel it. Yeah, all right.
0: So, Dr. Tart, we were on the line with him.
1: Mm-hmm.
0: And, you know, he was challenging us to do a few things. Here's a little review for those of you who are in relationships and want to be in relationships. This is how you make it better. Talk to me, Stone.
1: All right. First of all, let's just address the elephant in the room. Whatever you focus on grows.
0: Yeah.
1: So we want to focus on the right things so we can have a successful marriage.
0: Mm-hmm.
1: Number one, you should focus on marriage satisfaction. Like, what would make your marriage more satisfying? I think sometimes couples should actually discuss their issues or challenges in their marriage the same way you would a business. Like, what would make this business? Maybe that's a bad thing to say.
0: No, it's okay. What would make this relationship
1: better?
0: Yeah,
1: what would make this relationship better? I mean, you've had business meetings at work. You know, you break the whiteboard out. Have you ever broke the whiteboard out for your relationship? You probably should.
0: That's really, really good.
1: Number two, increase the investment in your marriage. You know, just putting my personal business out there the other day, I was like, hey, babe, let's pray. She was like, let's do it. Sometimes introducing the things that will actually help, they actually help. Yeah. So let's fast. I heard Dr. Tart say that. And then if you fast and pray, you can also have communion. Hey, glory.
0: I don't know what's wrong with this man of God.
1: All right. And then number three, are you the best spouse that you could be for your spouse? If you were applying for spouse, would I hire you?
0: Yeah, no.
1: Are you... Are you doing everything that you would do to try to get the job? Are you doing everything to keep the job? Hey, glory.
0: Hey, glory.
1: So I just want to know, are you asking yourself these questions? And if you are, you could probably focus on a more successful marriage and you're going to get one.
0: Yeah.
1: And that's it. Those are the three.
0: Yeah. So family, if you heard those three and you say, listen, I got to make sure that I make some adjustments, I want to challenge you to do this. Make sure that you just go to Facebook, Willie Moore Jr. Live, and leave it in my direct message, right? Just DM me and then I'll make sure that I send a synopsis of what Dr. Tart said, right? Cause I want to make sure that you have these tools on demand. So many people are in my inbox every day. Like, what did they say about this, this, and this? And so we're going to make it easy for you. As we did the numbers, the vast majority of this audience, you are locked in on Facebook.
1: Yep.
0: And so we're going to make sure that we use that as our tool of evangelism with this show for you. Okay. So we love you to life. All right. Family, this is when we come back. Sharina Cole has the top three trending topics in the nation. And next hour, we're going to tackle it. Yeah. You know, the real big question is now is why do we keep relationships so secret from our children and loved ones when they could actually learn from some of the things that we had to endure? We'll talk about it when we come back. It's the Willie Moe Jr. Show, flat out.
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3: This is a Daily Play with Joy Taylor. Technically, the 791 points scored ties the record set in week one of 2012, but it's still a great marker of future fun for football fans this season. Heading into the Monday night AFC showdown between the Broncos and Chiefs, teams in week one had averaged exactly 50 combined points per game. The 41-point output by Denver and Kansas City dropped the week one average scoring total down to 49.4. So that's just over 7 touchdowns a game. Definitely sign me up for that. 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And the only team that didn't score in double digits was, ironically, the high-powered Rams in Thursday night's loss to the Niners, and that was in Australia. 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

of the valley, out of the storm, out of the grave. You won't repeat about.

0: Number one, a group of incarcerated people at a Kansas prison helped raise over, catch this, $4,000 to help struggling families pay for food at a local school, according to reports out of the WKRC news station. Norton Community Schools ended the 2025-2026 school year with nearly $6,000 in debt that came from unpaid student meals. Incarcerated people at Norton Correctional Facility, they heard about this and they chose to raise funds using their own personal money. The fundraiser was conducted through members reaching out from within, which is a rehabilitation program for incarcerated people looking to make lasting behavioral changes. Now, according to KAKE, this organization operates in all of Kansas's correctional facilities. I love this. As well as several in North Carolina and a transition center in Kansas City, Missouri. Number two, sad news out of the LA area. A reporter and a pilot are among three people that sadly died after a news helicopter crashed in a commercial area in LA yesterday. This was yesterday evening, to be exact. The aircraft, which was operated for NBC4 and Telemundo 52, went down shortly before 7 p.m. in the suburb of Chatsworth while they were doing aerial news coverage. NBC4 identified the two people in the helicopter as Eliana Marino. She was an aerial photojournalist and a reporter, and pilot George Marcanu. The cause of the crash is still not known, and the National Transportation Safety Board is going to do an investigation. FAA records show that the aircraft was a Eurocopter AS350B2, which was built in 2004. It's actually a very popular single-engine utility helicopter. Number three, the House voted late yesterday to make President Donald Trump in the war with Iran. I'm here for it. We'll see what happens. It marks the third time the chamber has voted to take U.S. troops out of the conflict, but this round drew more Republican support. Look at that. Three additional GOP lawmakers joined the Democrats, bringing the total number of Republican defections to seven. It's also unclear whether the Senate's going to approve. It's also unclear whether the Senate's going to approve the last attempt to end the war, but Democrats say it carries added significance because it was among the House's last votes before November's midterm elections. Wink, wink. And again, outside the political fight, the Congressional Budget Office is now estimating that the war with Iran has cost American taxpayers roughly, catch this, $38 billion, and much of that money was tied to replacing munitions used by the military. This number also does not include repairs to U.S. bases and facilities that have been damaged in this war, meaning that the ultimate cost is still unknown and likely even higher. But let's talk about it. Last night, the House voted to require President Donald Trump to end the war with Iran. What say you about that? Let's talk about it on social media. Or if you want to weigh in on a reporter and a pilot being among three people dead after a news helicopter crashed in a commercial area of Los Angeles on Tuesday night. You want to chat about that? We can. Or if you want to weigh in on this really beautiful story I found today, shout out to Sybil Wilkes. I actually found it in her newsletter. A group of incarcerated people at a Kansas prison helped raise over $4,000 to help struggling families pay for meals at a local school. Want to weigh in on these topics or anything else? Hit me up Instagram and or Twitter. The handle is at Sheree underscore Nicole, S-H-A-R-I underscore N-Y-C-O-L-E. Just in case you didn't know,
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4: Traffic brought to you by Mothers Against Drunk Driving. This go around, and things actually slow moving around on the BW Parkway northbound between 450 and the Beltway. We got reports of an accident out on the Beltway in Silver Spring, actually. This is the inner loop after 29. Looks like fire and EMS are actually on the scene of that situation. Suitland Parkway outbound from the Beltway towards Pennsylvania Avenue in Forestville also jammed up. Leaving out of D.C. on New York Avenue outbound between 4th Street Northeast. Moving towards Bladensburg Road Northeast is a little jammed. jammed up. Also 295 here northbound between the 11th Street Bridge moving towards Eastern Avenue, in which we've got slow ups. This is actually out on 395 here northbound out by the Pentagon. And Northern VA moving towards 14th Street is jammed up. 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
0: Family, when we come back, did you see the movie Why Did I Get Married? Something stuck out to me that I think is going to be beneficial to you, your children, and your grandchildren. I'll tell you what it is when we come back. Here's Todd Delaney, Your Great Name, right here on the Willie Mo Jr. Show. Flat out.

From the world of the hit television series Reacher comes a new story with even more personal stakes. Francis Neely, the private investigator and former military colleague of Jack Reacher, is taking center stage. After the suspicious death of a beloved friend, Neely will stop at nothing to uncover the truth. Get ready for a dark, edgy thriller filled with suspense, danger, and a relentless search for justice. 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
1: Amen.
0: Show.
1: And Tyler Perry did it too.
0: Yeah. So Why Did I Get Married came out last week, and a lot of people watched it. It was the number one show trending on Netflix. Congratulations to Tyler Perry and Black Love. The overarching message, of course, is always with Why Did I Get Married franchise has always been real scenarios, real marriages, real things that people go through. You can almost see yourself in the movie. I'm not giving away the movie, but there's a part when the children, they were attempting to kind of move on. They're in their 20s, falling in love, all that other stuff. And they thought their parents were perfect.
2: I don't know why.
0: They was like, because we can't live up to what you guys had. And they had to break the news of some of the things that they did. And so my thing is, to my parents and my grandparents, when I was married the first time, I had to go ask my mom and dad. I was like, did y'all ever have hard times? Because I never seen y'all go through something. And they literally had to say, yeah, you remember when I was working them two jobs? Man, that's because we couldn't do this, this, and this. You remember when he had to do? And I was like, oh, yeah. But they kept it so safe that I didn't learn from it. And so I just want to know, like, your thoughts on letting children in on some of the hardships of parenting, the hardships of relationships, so they can learn. Is there a healthy balance that we can possibly have to make sure children don't grow up thinking that we're perfect or we're the worst people in the world? You know what I mean?
2: I think everybody should have the conversation, but I do think some things the kids do not need to see.
0: Yeah.
2: Like a lot of people that were born in the 1900s, you know, there's just certain things that era just did not want to show us. And now in our grown years, we're seeing, oh my God, there was some secrets. And he does look a lot like this person.
0: Not that secret.
2: No, but that's God, secret. No. That secret's kind of crazy.
0: Yeah, yeah, that secret shouldn't have been a secret.
2: Well, but that's what I'm saying. But they had a lot of secrets too.
0: Yeah.
2: And I think we're a lot more transparent than they are.
0: Yeah.
2: So I don't think our kids will have to worry about that. But I do think we need therapy.
0: Yeah, definitely.
2: Because there was a lot that was kept from us. And I think they thought that they were protecting us. But what they didn't do was provide us with the solution of how you guys, you know, handled it.
0: Yeah.
2: So now we're still having questions. And that's probably why the movie's doing so well, because it's inspiring conversation of like, why didn't you tell us what was going on?
0: Yeah. Yeah. No, that's real. Family, if you're just tuning in, we're talking about on this Relationship Wednesday.
2: Yeah.
0: It's part of the movie, Why Did I Get Married, where the children thought their parents were perfect. And the parents actually had to tell the children some of the things that they had to endure because they were trying to live up to a false narrative that they had received from their parents. Like, I got to be perfect to be married. I got to be perfect to do this. And they're like, wait a minute, we're not perfect. Were there any secrets that you discovered as you got older about your parents that made you say, wow, that's crazy? When we come back, I want to share a secret that I discovered that I just have to share with you. And I just believe that I broke that curse because I discovered it, and then I was like, I gotta share. I'll tell you what it is when we come back. It's the Willie Moe Jr. Show, flat out.
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5: All right, so this update brought to you by Attorney Big Al, the law officer, Richard Klein. Let's go to Northern VA in Pentagon City to be exact, and jammed up on Route 1 southbound as you make your way from 395 towards the National Airport exit. An accident in Upper Marlboro And it looks like traffic is jammed up from Leland Road as you move around here on 301. This accident is on 301 southbound at Croom Road. Also, looks like things are slow on the BW Parkway southbound between 198 and Powder Mill Road. Suitland Parkway outbound also jammed up in Forestville. Also, things are actually slow on 395 northbound towards 14th Street and then Main Avenue in the district, in which the 3rd Street Tunnel southbound towards Massachusetts Avenue is jammed up. 295 northbound towards 11th Street Bridge, also slow. True story, after a client's accident, the insurance company wouldn't listen. Then they called Attorney Big Al. 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Attorney Big Al, call 1-800-HURT-123. 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
3: It's me, Willie Mo Jr. on Praise. Flat out.

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Let's encourage them out there. 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Oh, my brothers and sisters, because you are in Christ, you are Abraham's heir, and you have an inheritance on your life.

0: What's up, y'all? This is Will Smith, and you're listening to my boy, Willie Moore Jr. on the Willie Moore Jr. Show. Flat out.
1: You cannot fail. Say it again. Tell him there is no failure. Say it like you believe it. There is no failure in God.

0: William Murphy, no failure, right here on the Willie Mo Jr. Show. Yes,
1: Spirit,
0: sir. Come on, no failure.
1: Yep.
0: Yes, Lord. Family, speaking of no failure, a lot of parents don't show their children some of the hardships that they go through. And so children grow up either thinking that you're like the worst person in the world because you show too much hardship, or the person thinks you're so perfect and they can't live up to it. Right. So we were talking about family secrets, because I know that we talk to a vast majority of people, but specifically the African-American people. Boy, we show enough or keep some secrets.
1: Man, too many.
0: Yes, Lord. In fact, I discovered a secret that I didn't necessarily know. And it's not like this horrible secret, but I didn't know the financial crunch that my parents were in during a certain time of life. So I get foreclosed on in 2008, and I'm like, yo, like, this is crazy. Like, I never been through this, and this. I'm like, did you all ever go through hardship? They was like, yeah, you remember we were working two jobs here and your mom was leaving at 9, but they made it so safe that nobody sat down and had a conversation like, hey, this is a hard time for us, so we're doing this, because they wanted me to feel safe. And I think that's extremely good. However, I also think it is equally important. Like, when I was going through divorce, and I had sad days, hard days, crying days, smoke days, drink days, if my children came in and like, why are you crying, daddy? I was very honest. This is hard for me. This is the biggest thing. Like, I was very honest. They see me develop a prayer closet. They see me develop going to recovery. And I wasn't hiding me going to recovery. What you going to recovery for? Daddy drinking too much. Well, oh, well, wow. I didn't see you. I don't ever see you drink. I know, because you young and I know how to hide it from you, but I know God sees, and I'm not hiding this from God. So why do we go to recovery on Thursday? Cause we don't want that to come with us to our promised land. They're like, oh, okay. And so one day my son, he seen me go to that closet when I'll be crying and I'll be hurt and I'll be going through things and I would just always tear up. And one day he got sick and I had to go run to the store, go get some electrolytes. I come back. I cannot find my son anywhere. I'm looking all through the house, the old house. You know, I got three different levels. I'm in the basement. I'm, Grandson, where are you? I come back. He done fell asleep in my prayer closet. I'm like, what are you doing in here? He said, you always go in here when you're feeling bad. So I just came into the prayer closet. And what am I saying today? Wow. There are some things that can minister to your children that you want to insert through your hardship.
1: That's true.
0: And you guys can teach your children through example. The question is, are you going to do it like Christ? And I just believe you are. Don't take your secret life or your secret hardships away from your children when they can learn from these things, because we know that the guy who started this great work in you is going to see it through until the end. So you know you're going to win. So I don't mind showing you, hey, this is what we got to this day. Hey, this is what we paying on bills. This is what we paying in tithes. Why do we pay that much in tithes when we know we got this much and sometimes the money ain't there because we're going to give God's his first? I just want them to know that. Cause that puts us in the running for the suddenly blessing. Somebody gonna call and give us triple for it, and then I tell them, "Hey, you remember we was down by this much? Look who just called! How did that happen? You remember we had paid them tithes? God decided to honor our finances." And so, parents, if you're just tuning in, make sure that you share some of those things with your children so they can take these stories in. And after you long gone, they can remember how you did it. All right, family, when we come back, more music, more funds on the way. Of course, Sybil Wilkes.
1: Sybil Wilkes
0: is hanging out with us next. It's the Willie Mo Jr. Show, flat out.
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4: 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Flat up.

0: It's Sybil Wilkes with What We Need to Know. Attorney General Todd Blanche is defending President Trump's public criticism of the United States Supreme Court following the High Court's decision to reject the administration's mail-in voting restrictions. Speaking to voters from the White House Rose Garden Tuesday, Blanche confirmed the president is deeply frustrated with conservative justices who oppose the appeal, asserting that the president has every right to share his views publicly while confirming the Justice Department will abide by the court's ruling. On Capitol Hill, House Speaker Mike Johnson announced President Trump plans to convene top artificial intelligence leaders at the White House within the next week. This summit comes as bipartisan lawmakers urge federal action on rapid AI growth, following warnings from former researchers that superintelligent systems could pose existential risk. Speaker Johnson pushed back against calls for a development moratorium, warning that pausing American innovation would create severe national security vulnerabilities regarding China. In immigration news, a coalition of 22 Democratic state attorneys general and Washington, D.C., led by New York Attorney General Letitia James, is suing the Trump administration. This lawsuit seeks an immediate injunction against the Department of Homeland Security's incoming public charge rule that would penalize immigrants for utilizing legally entitled public benefits like food assistance, Medicaid, and housing vouchers. In Nashville, Dolly Parton's final passion project, the Songteller Hotel, officially began its soft opening in the Music City just 3 weeks after the country legend's death. Located in downtown Nashville, this property features a 20,000 square foot museum showcasing her personal archive, complete with interactive video exhibits narrated by Dolly Parton herself before her death. To subscribe to my free daily newsletter, please visit SybilWilkes.com. For all the news 24/7, go to NewsOne.com. I'm Sybil Wilkes. Be informed, be empowered. Just in case you didn't know,
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5: Traffic brought to you by Mothers Against Drunk Driving. Ox Road southbound, an accident. Only one lane is getting by as you move towards Braddock Road. That's out in northern VA. Also, looks like over by Pentagon City, Route 1 southbound between 395 and National Airport exit is really jammed up with traffic. An accident out in Upper Marlboro. This is on 301 southbound at Croom Road, and looks like fire and EMS are actually on the scene of that situation. Suitland Parkway outbound in Forestville is actually slow from the Beltway towards Pennsylvania Avenue. As we look at slow ups, this is in the district here on 295 northbound towards the 11th Street Bridge and Eastern Avenue. Also, looks like traffic is slow on 395 northbound over by 14th Street. For victims of drunken drug driving, your grief is unique, but you're not alone. 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

0: That's right, we do keep it 100, family.
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1: Hey!
0: So honored for all the people who have tuned in to the Love You More Show. Head over to Facebook. There's a few clips over there, Willie Mo Jr. Live. It will also direct you to the Love You More Show. I'm so grateful that thousands of people have watched the episode with the Real Talk Kim. So honored, all right? Dwight Stone, it's time for the purge break.
1: Yeah, this is the way that we end the show. Man, today's show was actually, it was a roller coaster. We had some ups, we had some downs, but guess what? We talked about the importance of being honest, open, and transparent with our kids. You don't want them to believe that you're perfect. You don't want to scar them either. Okay? Don't give them trauma.
0: Don't overshare.
1: Yeah, don't overshare. Don't give them trauma. And like, I'm never doing relationships. No, we want you to be in love because God is love. Okay? But what we're going to do right now is we're going to praise him in advance for what he's getting ready to do in your life. And we like to call this thing the praise break. And we're going to start it in 5,
0: 4,
1: 3,
0: 2,
1: 1.
0: Let's go.

Yes, sir. Hi, man. These songs on the ones and twos. You feeling this mix right here? Well, guess what? You can get the link. Just be one of the first 10 to DM me at Dwight Stone on all social media.

0: Just in case you didn't know, you are listening to the Willie Moore Jr. Show. Your boy D Stone closing the doors on the praise break. And I got Griff live in the building. What up, sir?
1: Man, what's cracking, homie?
0: Yo, everybody is talking about Ship Church. Everybody is talking about this cruise.
1: One Voyage Cruise is going to be special.
0: Yes,
1: a lot of special guests. I can't even name them all, but I know it's T.I., Rick Ross, D.L. Hughley, the Tenderism dude, Erica.
0: Yes.
1: Erica and Warren are renewing vows. She's also doing Laugh, Cry, Heal.
0: And Tony Terry's going to be singing When I'm With You, which is going to be beautiful.
1: We're renewing ours. You going to renew yours? Ours.
0: Yeah, we're just going to randomly just renew our vows?
1: Yeah.
0: Okay. All right. Listen.
1: What did you talk about?
0: So here's what I'm excited to say. Make sure that you have friends as random as my brother Griff to say, hey, man, we're going to renew our vows. You want to renew yours?
1: Yeah.
0: Sure. Why not? So I want you to call this number. It's 214-495-1963. Once again, 214-495-1963. Fiscally sponsored by UNCF.
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7: So traffic brought to you by Mothers Against Drunk Driving. Jammed up on the Dulles Connector Road. This is out in Tyson's eastbound moving towards the Beltway at 66. Also Ox Road southbound, an accident. One right lane is the only thing getting by moving towards Braddock Road out there in northern VA. Also looks like we got an accident cleared out in Upper Marlboro on Crane Highway southbound at Croom Road. That's some good news. Looks like the 3rd Street Tunnel southbound jammed up between New York Avenue and the Southeast Southwest Freeway. Also, as we hop on to 295 southbound over by South Capitol, is a little jammed up here. We watching. Also, things are actually slow making your way on 695 northbound and New York Avenue outbound. It's also a little slow there. For victims of drunken drug driving, your grief is unique, but you're not alone. 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

0: JJ Hairston and YP. 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

0: Number one, a group of incarcerated people at a Kansas prison helped raise over, catch this, $4,000 to help struggling families pay for food at a local school, according to reports out of the WKRC news station. Norton Community Schools ended the 2025-2026 school year with nearly $6,000 in debt that came from unpaid student meals. Incarcerated people at Norton Correctional Facility, they heard about this and they chose to raise funds using their own personal money. The fundraiser was conducted through members reaching out from within, which is a rehabilitation program for incarcerated people looking to make lasting behavioral changes. Now, according to KAKE, this organization operates in all of Kansas's correctional facilities. I love this. As well as several in North Carolina and a transition center in Kansas City, Missouri. Number two, sad news out of the LA area. A reporter and a pilot are among three people that sadly died after a news helicopter crashed in a commercial area in LA yesterday. This was yesterday evening, to be exact. The aircraft, which was operated for NBC4 and Telemundo 52, went down shortly before 7 p.m. in the suburb of Chatsworth while they were doing aerial news coverage. NBC4 identified the two people in the helicopter as Eliana Marino. She was an aerial photojournalist and a reporter, and pilot George Marcanu. The cause of the crash is still not known, and the National Transportation Safety Board is going to do an investigation. FAA records show that the aircraft was a Eurocopter AS350B2, which was built in 2004. It's actually a very popular single-engine utility helicopter. Number three, the House voted late yesterday to make President Donald Trump in the war with Iran. I'm here for it. We'll see what happens. It marks the third time the chamber has voted to take U.S. troops out of the conflict, but this round drew more Republican support. Look at that. Three additional GOP lawmakers joined the Democrats, bringing the total number of Republican defections to seven. It's also unclear whether the Senate's going to approve. It's also unclear whether the Senate's going to approve the last attempt to end the war, but Democrats say it carries added significance because it was among the House's last votes before November's midterm elections. Wink, wink. And again, outside the political fight, the Congressional Budget Office is now estimating that the war with Iran has cost American taxpayers roughly, catch this, $38 billion, and much of that money was tied to replacing munitions used by the military. This number also does not include repairs to U.S. bases and facilities that have been damaged in this war, meaning that the ultimate cost is still unknown and likely even higher. But let's talk about it. Last night, the House voted to require President Donald Trump to end the war with Iran. What say you about that? Let's talk about it on social media. Or if you want to weigh in on a reporter and a pilot being among three people dead after a news helicopter crash in a commercial area of Los Angeles on Tuesday night. You want to chat about that? We can. Or if you want to weigh in on this really beautiful story I found today, shout out to Sybil Wilkes. I actually found it in her newsletter. A group of incarcerated people at a Kansas prison helped raise over $4,000 to help struggling families pay for meals at a local school. Want to weigh in on these topics or anything else? Hit me up Instagram and or Twitter. The handle is at Sheree underscore Nicole, Shari underscore NYCOLE. Just in case you didn't know,
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0: JJ Hairston and YP. 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
12: 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Flat out.

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0: Falling in love with Jesus. Man, we could have kept that going. The best thing that I ever had ever done.
1: After today's show, I felt like we needed to play this.
0: Yeah, we needed
1: because it was kind of, you know.
0: Yeah.
1: Today's show was a little interesting, bro.
0: Yeah. You know, we talked a little bit. If you're just tuning in, you need to get here earlier.
1: Yeah, you late for church. You came for the benediction.
0: But we'll give you a little bit of love here at the end. But man, we were talking about the movie, Why Did I Get Married, and how it's a part in there. It's not like killing the story. So many great storylines going on. He had like five at once. But just there's a part when the parents had to reveal to their children that they weren't perfect because the children thought that they were perfect because that's the only thing that they had ever seen their parents do. There is an opportunity to share a little bit of hardship with your children to make sure that they understand that obstacles come, but they get a chance to see you in real time overcome.
1: Amen.
0: All right. So you say, Willie, is that biblical? Yes. I wish the Bible was just full of great stories that didn't have tragedy, that didn't have adultery, that didn't have cheating, that didn't have problems. But God was so strategic with his Bible to make sure that we see how these different biblical characters overcome obstacles. Even Jesus, they could have omitted the cross, but then you wouldn't be saved by grace. Like, they could have omitted some of the intricate details of the cross, but they wanted to make sure that you understand how he was battered and bruised for our iniquities. They wanted to make sure they didn't like pad the blow for us because they didn't omit that part. When you go through hardships and you feel like you're bearing your own cross, you know that it's a resurrection at the end of it because Jesus has already lived it out. What Holy Spirit has revealed to me is that God has given me the responsibility for the next generation in my household to see my Bible written out in real time with my children so they can see a real life disciple overcome. So I'm not showing them, hey, dad, a little. Yeah, I lost my mom. That was hard. Yeah. So how you feel today, dad? Man, I had 21 great hours. I had 3 hours where I just couldn't even move. Well, what did you do? Man, I started journaling. I did this. And then I prayed during this time and this, this, and this. Guess what my children have? They have a roadmap. So what am I telling you? I'm telling you that God is requiring us to live our life out biblically in front of the next generation so they can have a roadmap.
1: So good.
0: But the only way to do that is to say yes to Jesus Christ. So say the simple prayer with me. Say, Lord God, I repent for every part of me that's still not like you. I believe Jesus Christ died on the cross and he rose again with all power in his hands for me. Because of my confession and because of my belief, I believe I'm saved. And around here we like to say,
1: you say baby.
0: Hey, welcome to the family.
1: Hey.
0: Yeah, the family of believers. Family, if you said that for the first time, text your nephew 314-470-8514. Go ahead and text me 314-470-8514. Tell me that you said that for the first time. We'll get you some information that could change your life and give you more information on what you said yes to. Okay? Family, we will see you tomorrow. It is Thank God Thursday. So candidly coined.
1: Oh, God, I thank you.
0: Thursday. So make sure you tune in. It's the Willie Mo Jr. Show.
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5: All right, so traffic brought to you by Mothers Against Drunk Driving. The outer loop of the Beltway, slow traffic here between Annapolis Road, that's 450, moving towards the Greenbelt Mark Metro Station. The inner loop of the Beltway towards Baltimore Avenue and Kenilworth Avenue is actually slow with traffic. 95 southbound is slow between 212 and, of course, the Beltway, in which traffic here in the 3rd Street Tunnel, this is southbound towards Massachusetts Avenue, and the Southeast Southwest Freeway is a little jammed up here with traffic. 395 northbound and southbound is actually slow on your way towards the 3rd Street Tunnel in both directions, in which things are slow. This is on the Beltway local lanes, the outer loop out in Alexandria, between the local lane split and Route 1. For victims of drunk and drug driving, your grief is unique, but you're not alone.
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0: JJ Hairston and YP. 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

the Nightly Spirit. It's your girl, Darlene. Fam, what's going on with you? Oh, my God. We are going to have so much fun tonight. Shout out to all of my brothers, all of the men that listen to the show. All right? This show is for you tonight. I'll tell you why in 17 minutes. But sisters, if your husband ain't tuned in, call him, text him. Your sons, your brothers, your uncles. This is a man's night tonight. In the chat room on the Nightly Spirit.

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1: Ladies and gentlemen, Fizzle, Javon DeWine.

It's the Nightly Spirit. It's your girl, Darlene, and family. We are going to have some fun tonight. My brother, Special K, from the Ricky Smiley Morning Show with his crazy self, is going to come in and co-host in just a moment. But I'm just going to go ahead and get you guys prepped for what we're going to talk about. You know, there are some unwritten rules between men that every man is supposed to know. And what gets you brought before the man law council when you violate these unwritten rules, okay? So we're going to take some cases tonight. Ladies, you can report some man law violations, and brothers, you can defend yourself tonight. All right? We're going to have so much fun. Special K is going to help us determine whether the brother is innocent or if he is on probation. Okay, if he's broke the man law, if you're in clear violation, we're going to talk about it. All right, now, I'm just going to tell you, the man law council is me, Special K, Jalen, and Reggie. We're going to listen to your calls. Ladies, listen, y'all call in. But women have always suspected that men have this secret rule book, right? Because there are some things that men apparently know that nobody ever officially taught them, right? But how long are you allowed to look at another man's plate before asking what he ordered? Whether you're allowed to use another man's grill. Can you use another man's grill? What happens when your boy starts dating your ex? Huh? Can two grown men share one umbrella? I'm asking. Now, who made these rules? And who's enforcing these rules? So Special K is going to join us to help us understand the mysterious brotherhood known as man law. And ladies, you can call us with some violations that you personally witnessed yourself. And fellas, you can call us with laws that every man should already know. And if you've personally violated one, it's okay. This is a safe space. You can tell us. Okay. 1-877-345-7747. Again, 1-877-345-7747. Man law violations. Call your girl on the Nightly Spirit.

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0: JJ Hairston and YP. Rashawn Mitchell and Lisa Noel Smith. 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

0: What, listen, family, my brother Special K has arrived. What's going on, Special K, in the building?
1: Oh, what's up, Darlene McCoy? What's going on?
0: I'm good, man. We're talking.
1: Sister in Christ.
0: You see what I'm saying? The sister in Christ. Hallelujah.
1: I got sanctified just coming in here.
0: Don't it feel good to be around the Holy Ghost?
1: And I missed church last Sunday. And the Sunday before that.
0: What about last month?
1: I went like 3 or 4 weeks ago. I went about 4 weeks ago.
0: Oh, good.
1: It was friends and family. A family and friends day.
0: And got invited.
1: My wife said, get up. We're going to you know, I'm at that stage in the marriage where she don't ask me if I got something else. She's like, hey.
0: We're going
1: in the morning. So you need to be up. We're going to the 8 o'clock service, too.
0: Period.
1: I said, 8 o'clock? I said, you know how early I get up all through the week?
0: Right. I can't sleep in.
1: 6 o'clock, 6:30 on a Sunday?
0: You say, okay.
1: That's how I go. Yeah, I don't even fight. I don't even argue.
0: That's my girl right there. Until I said, hey, girl.
1: 32 years.
0: 32 years of marriage, man.
1: That's 29 of marriage. We've been together 32. Mm-hmm. But it's 29 that we've been married.
0: Yeah.
1: And about 4 that we've been having.
0: I cannot say it.
1: Babe, if you're watching this, you know that's a joke. You know I do that joke. I say, we've been together 32 years. We've been happy for 4 of them 32 years.
0: Get him.
1: We've been happy at least 6 of them years. Okay, anyway.
0: Go ahead. You a mess. Listen, Special K family, you know him from the Ricky Smiley Morning Show.
1: Mm-hmm.
0: He has a new book. It's his volume 1,
1: mm-hmm.
0: Man Laws. So we're talking, and I'm actually learning, because I did not know. Now, I just learned this, ladies. Y'all check this out. He said that if you and your homeboy going somewhere and you get in the car and y'all got the same Jordans on, somebody got to change their
1: Jordans? Two dudes cannot wear the same shoes, the same sneakers, while they out together. Like, why are you doing that?
0: What if they're brothers?
1: Because if y'all are 11, if y'all are 11, that's fine. If you're 11, that's fine. If you out of high school, you too old for that. Where your daddy at?
0: Y'all ain't twins?
1: I mean, what we doing right now? What we doing right now? We dressing alike?
0: Okay,
1: we
0: so.
1: We want to take pictures? What we doing? We headed to the portrait studio at Walmart? Like, what we doing?
0: All the males.
1: Why we dressed alike?
0: Boy, that's funny. I didn't know that.
1: Yeah.
0: And so, I'm going to tell y'all, my husband Fonz is a little bit masculine.
1: Yeah.
0: So, he said something to me one time, and I just ran this by Special K. He said, men should not carry an umbrella, because that's a man law violation.
1: Now, I agree with your husband. I agree that in general, a man shouldn't really need an umbrella. Here's the only way you get a pass. Now, if you're wearing a suit,
0: yeah,
1: okay, and you're going to a meeting or something like that, or you're going to a formal business situation, and it starts raining, then you can break out your umbrella.
0: Right,
1: you just dress like this, or you wearing a tracksuit. No, man, you
0: get wet.
1: Yeah, just sit in the car till it lighten up a little something. Like, why you walking in the rain, bro?
0: I saw you.
1: Yeah,
0: walking in the rain.
1: Get your orange juice, Jones face.
0: 1-877-345-7747. This is gonna be some fun. So, ladies, I'm asking you to call in and tell me what violations have you witnessed that are man law violations.
1: Tell me if you agree with this, not to cut you off.
0: No, go ahead.
1: But it's on my mind. Tell me if you agree with this one, because this also created some controversy. I said, if you're in a relationship with a woman, if you're married to a woman, she can only see you cry once every 5 to 7 years. She can only see you cry. Now, the only caveat to that, the only pass on that, is if a close, like your mama, sibling or something, pass, then you can, you know. But just in general, she'll need to see you cry no more than once or twice. My wife ain't seen me cry. What's this, 2026? The last time my wife saw me cry was probably 2016.
2: I ain't never seen my dad cry before.
1: Yeah. Yeah.
0: I seen
1: And he done cried. He just did it away from you.
0: My eyes got red, but I ain't never seen Fonz cry.
1: And
0: his
1: if you seen him cry before,
0: he was like this.
1: And if you seen, and that's a big old joker. Like, he made out of granite. Like, I don't even think. He was built, not born. He was built. Like, somebody made this joker in a lab. I'm telling you. He was created in a laboratory. He is like.
0: I cannot with you.
1: Listen. I mean, if you shoot him, you're gonna run out of bullets and just throw the gun at him because he ain't gonna flinch.
0: At all.
1: He ain't gonna flinch. Like, I shot him 16 times. He ain't flinched.
0: 187.
1: Did this man even have blood? I mean, this man is made of stone.
0: 345.
1: He's big for no reason.
0: 7747. Y'all call me.
1: That
0: I got special
1: like
0: can
1: shoot
0: here.
1: Dice with car batteries.
0: Y'all call me. Special K is in the building. Mail law violations on the Nightly Spirit. Hey, hey, hey,
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0: It is a nightly spirit. It's your girl, Darlene. Man, we are having so much fun. Special K is in the building. We're actually continuing the conversation on our Instagram Live. Y'all can follow me at Darlene McCoy, and yours is...
1: Special K913.
0: Special K913.
1: Yeah.
0: Because we're continuing this conversation because, listen, you just gave some really good advice to Jalen, our Gen Zer.
1: Yeah.
0: That's our producer in here.
1: Nephew.
0: Yeah, and I want you to share that with him because we really are. You made a great point. Our young men need to see.
1: They need training. They need to understand. Like, I got three daughters.
0: Yeah.
1: You know, my daughters are 31, 24, and 27.
0: Wow.
1: And two of the three are in a relationship. And the oldest one is not in a relationship. But she was in a relationship. She's not now. But... I let them know that you have to find certain type. Your man has to be a certain type of man,
0: mm-hmm.
1: in order to be that, you know, to be worthy of investing in him.
0: Mm-hmm.
1: And he has to be masculine. He mm-hmm. has to be masculine. Two feminines in a situation is not going to work.
0: Nope.
1: It's not going to work. He has to know how to do things. He has mm-hmm. to know how to fix certain things. I'm mm-hmm. not saying every man needs to be a handyman. I'm not the greatest handyman.
0: Mm-hmm.
1: But I know how to do enough things around that house that my wife knows she ain't got to call somebody every time something goes wrong. You need
0: right.
1: to know how to, hey, learn how to hang a ceiling fan. Learn how to put up a TV.
0: Right.
1: Learn how to caulk your bathtub or your sink. Learn how to change out light switches and light fixtures.
0: And care.
1: Learn how to do minor repairs on your garage door.
0: Mm-hmm.
1: You know what I'm saying? When your wife come outside and see you fixing that whatever broke on the garage door and won't let it go up in there. Hey, come on, man. That's a turn on for a woman.
0: It is.
1: Take a woman. If you dating out there, fellas, take a woman to Home Depot.
0: Mm-hmm.
1: If it's your second or third day, say, I got to stop by Home Depot. Oh, for what? I just got to grab a circular saw and some wood. When a woman see you buying wood, bro, you buying lumber, and then you can take it back, like maybe 2-3 days later after you done with her, you take it back, but tell her you building a deck, and if you live in an apartment, say yes, at my mom's house, my auntie's house, I'm building a deck over at my auntie's house, and she gonna think about, well, that gonna stick in her mind, she gonna be like, oh my god. He building a deck.
0: Oh, wow. God. And that's all she going to be thinking about.
1: She's going to be like, ooh, he's going to be out there hammering nails and sawing and ooh.
0: See?
1: And she's going to be like, ooh.
0: Ooh. Got me one.
1: Woman want a man that could do something, man.
0: Man, 1-877-345-7747. You can get in on this conversation in the chat room with me and Special K. Man law violations. He's got this book. Wait a minute. I got to read this one right here.
1: You got a violation. Yeah, and the book is written for people who don't like to read. It's a coffee table book. It's a fun book. It's a work, take the work book. It's a take on the plane book. It's a pass around at the barbershop book. Very easy to read.
0: Yes.
1: Very fun. It's not a whole lot of, you know,
0: yeah.
1: extra. The most words is at the beginning, and everything else is just laws.
0: I want to read one law. Number 33. A man should never say to another man, I just want you to know that what you said to me really hurt my feelings.
1: Yeah, find another way to say
0: no.
1: that. If you got to say anything, find another way to say that. There's also one in there that
0: you
1: says...
0: You hurt my feelings, dog.
1: Yeah. You got to find it. Like, if you like, be like, hey, man, boy, that what you said the other day, man. Uh-uh, that wasn't it, bro.
0: That wasn't it. But you can't say you hurt my feelings.
1: You can't say you hurt my feelings. And there should never be a reason to say to another grown man, hey, don't do that, I'm ticklish. What's going on right now?
0: 1-877-345-7747. Get in on this conversation with me and Special K. Man law violations on the Nightly Spirit.

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